Linkin Park officially getting a star on the Hollywood Walk of Fame. That was announced just late last week. And when the ceremony is announced, I'll keep you updated. Christina Ray, that's what I'm here for. Hey, I'm also here to play you good music. I do have some Lit on the way, Smashing Pumpkins, and some Smashing Pumpkins news as well. But right now, it's Breaking Benjamin.

Well, big happy birthday to one Jacoby Shaddix of, yes, Papa Roach, of course. He is turning 50 today, so why not let me know your favorite Papa Roach song. In the meantime, here's Even If It Kills Me on the Eagle.

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Smashing Pumpkins returning to Lollapalooza for the first time since 1994, and it is in their hometown, Chicago. So they have a whole side pumpkin palooza thing going on. Anyway, Lollapalooza is live stream, so I'm looking forward to seeing them and a lot of other bands playing. Turnstile will be there. Get that full lineup and how to stream Lollapalooza live over at Lollapalooza.

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Christina Ray here, and every week I have a new round of concert tickets to give away, and this week I have tickets to see Jimmy Eat World. 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
1: Thank you, Kurt. Hey, just a heads up, your chance to win $1,000 continues this week. It's called $1,000 Gas Cash. So when you hear that VO guy say that, pay attention, because he's going to say a keyword right after that. 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You're in the running. So don't miss that next keyword. That's your chance to win $1,000. 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

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First weekend, by the way, $1,500 just to get in the building. 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Now, I know a way to get concert tickets for free, but you do have to win them. Ben and Skin are giving away Guns N' Roses tickets all week long, and Pierce the Veil will be with them. 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

97.1, The Eagle, Christina Ray hanging with you here. And I want to hear from a true Marvel fan. What are your thoughts on Ryan Gosling playing Ghost Rider? Because I don't know enough about the character to really have an opinion. I mean, Ryan Gosling is great. I love him just like everyone else. So he's going to do great, and he's going to prove that he can truly do it all after doing a Marvel film. Anyway, seriously, leave me a talk back. Let me know. And Ghost Rider is due out.

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if you're having a rough Tuesday, trust me, I got you. Try looking up Punch the Monkey. He just celebrated his first birthday. I agree. I avoided it for a long time, but then I finally saw a video and I got it. It's legit just a very cute tiny monkey carrying around a plush orangutan doll. So try that out. If that doesn't work, then how's this? Here's Monkey from Korn. It's Got the Life right now on the Eagle.

October will be here, not in October, but the end of November, okay? They'll be at the Toyota Music Factory November 27th, so get those tickets if you haven't already at livenation.com. Christina Ray, I am hanging with you for one more hour here. I do have some Pearl Jam on the way, Return to Dust, and the latest from Greta Van Fleet. Again, all on the way. Don't go anywhere. Right now, it's Evanescence on the Eagle.

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Christina Ray here, and I know a lot of my teacher friends are really sad because for most of them, this is their final week of summer. But hey, just enjoy it and know this, fall break, it'll be here before you even know it, okay? Hey, right now it's Return to Dust with

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97.1, The Eagle. Okay, these next guys here, they haven't announced a tour just yet, but I would expect one very, very soon. It's been 3 years since their last album. They're so excited about new music. Just, again, keep an eye out for a tour, and I'll definitely let you know as soon as it's announced. It's Greta Van Fleet with Play Your Games.

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2: 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And sometimes that's good, but, you know, when you read in publications, where was he? Is he back on drugs? You know, it's much more glamorous. And, of course, it has bad times, but it was very romantic, glamorous, and, you know, and what happens in the end is I write a song about it, whether Janie's got a gun or a sweet emotion, and it's just a different take.
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97.1, The Eagle. Christina Ray, it's time for me to head on out of here. But hey, don't forget, you have multiple chances to win $1,000 tomorrow. A keyword's going to air every hour from 9 to 5 p.m. You enter that keyword in the free iHeart app, and that's it. You're in the running to win $1,000. So do not miss that next keyword. It'll air tomorrow morning just after 9 a.m. Please stay safe for the rest of the night. I need you back here tomorrow, okay? I love you. Bye.

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0: The following sounds have been meticulously crafted to create DFW's home for everything that rocks, except for the bird sounds. 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

0: 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Maybe some things are fake, but we still rock the DF dub.
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4: Hey, good morning, everybody.
5: Good morning, everybody.
4: Yeah. It is Wednesday, midweek. Made it this far. It's good. July 29th, almost to the end of July.
5: Damn.
4: Is 2026. We are the Woody Show.
6: Yeah.
4: Woody, Greg,
5: Point.
4: Menace, Gina Grad.
7: Yeah.
4: We got Seabass.
8: Yeah.
4: We got Sammy. There is Jeff G.
9: Yeah.
4: Morgan is here, our associate producer. We got dumbass Tyler. We got Vaughn, our video producer. We got Bort. We got Menji on the job today. Phones are open at 877-44-WOODY. You can send us a text over to 22987. 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
10: So much justice to be dispensed.
4: I know.
6: Yeah.
4: And no shortage of people to try to dispense it, too.
10: Sadly, they keep on multiplying.
4: Yeah. Although I do hear more and more people, even relatives who I have had no idea ever listened to one bit of this show.
5: Oh, and they're reformed
4: like,
5: now?
4: Yeah, like uncles that I barely speak to or don't get to see except for, like, you know, special occasions.
5: And they don't want to run into the Cart Narcs.
4: Yeah, they'll tell me, like, dude, you've got me putting carts back after listening to the show.
7: Wow.
4: And Cart Narcs, yeah, like looking over their shoulders.
10: People I knew 20 years ago who, no, I'm not in town right now. Still tell me. I'm scared of
4: you. Yeah.
5: Wow.
4: Yeah.
5: They were lazy losers. Well, no, they're not.
4: They never thought about it.
10: Right.
4: It wasn't a conscious thing. It was just kind of like this mindless whatever.
5: That's what I always say.
4: But now they're mindful.
5: Like if you don't think about it, well, think about it.
4: Which is the whole point.
5: Now
4: they are. So it has been a successful campaign.
10: As Limp Bizkit said, think about it.
4: Yeah,
5: exactly.
4: Think about it.
5: That's why he made that song.
4: July 29th today is International Tiger Day.
7: Okay.
4: Dude, I did see one of those big cat videos where this guy, I guess he had rescued this lion. It was a lion. When it was a cub.
7: Aww.
5: Right.
4: And this lion, who's now a full grown adult, this is a big bitch. She's huge.
5: Yeah.
4: And he like walked into the enclosure and she freaked out. Like was like kind of whining and crying. Like it was the coolest thing.
5: Oh, like baby. Happy freak out.
4: Yeah. Oh yeah.
5: Oh yeah.
7: That's my guy.
4: And like put two paws up on this guy's shoulders and then put her head down like on it. And it was like,
5: so awesome.
4: I ought to show you this video. I'm like, dude, I would have crapped my pants. Even though this thing was, because man, when this thing stands up, you're like, you really kind of get an idea of just how big this thing is.
7: You need to be pretty confident in the, like, hey, remember me?
5: I know. I hope you remember.
4: Yeah.
10: I was watching some old footage of the Bengals games. I know you're a fan, Woody. And they were showing, they used to just have live tigers like in the stands, like the little
7: idea.
10: Baby tigers.
5: On a little chain.
10: Yeah, just, aw, cutie.
4: Today is National Lipstick Day. It's Getting Gnarly Day. Oh, a couple food holidays. It's National Lasagna Day.
6: Yeah.
4: Good lasagna. And then today is National Chicken Wing Day, which I'm all about.
6: I'm down to celebrate both.
4: Oh, yeah.
5: Speaking of food, do you guys, this is a weird question, but in my world, it's the case. Do you think of restaurant owners as celebrities in a weird way?
4: Here goes another Gregory random thought.
7: Here we go.
5: Okay, so there's
4: all aboard, everybody.
5: There's this Italian restaurant that I like right near my place. And the owner is this old lady. She's got to be like 80. And she's inadvertently hilarious. Like she'll seat you at your table and then she'll say, we have some really good specials tonight. I don't know what they are, but they're good. And then the other time we were there, she walked by and held out this tray of like garlic bread with this marinara dipping sauce. Ooh. And I thought, oh, she's going to give us this bread. And she puts it down on her table and says, you guys should order this. It's really good. And then she brought it to another table. She's totally funny.
7: She's nuts.
5: Without trying to be. And then I saw her at the store and I'm like, oh, that's the Italian restaurant owner.
7: Did you talk to her?
5: Almost like, you know, restaurant owners are celebrity.
7: Did you say something to her?
5: No, I didn't. That's funny. I wanted to, but you've never had that experience?
7: Like, if you go to the restaurant and, like, it's a waitress, whatever, but you see the owner even in the restaurant, you're like, he's here.
5: Right, and then they walk around and shake hands. You're like, there's the owner.
7: I like that.
4: I think if there was a place called Greg's that was super well known in town, like, everybody, like, you go to Greg's Barbecue, and Greg is there.
7: That's Greg. Yeah.
4: That lends itself more to, but if it's just, like, a whatever it's called, and the person happens to own it, you couldn't even, you can't name them.
5: Yeah, true.
4: You know, other than knowing that they're the owner, or they're the face. You know, you get those really great local TV commercials.
5: Oh,
4: where it's like the owner of the business is doing their own TV commercials.
5: Yeah, they're celebrities.
10: Yeah,
6: I mean, there's one restaurant owner that I follow on Instagram. His name is Andy Nguyen, and he's the one that opened that Sonic Cafe in St. Louis. He also opened the Ninja Turtle one in Santa Monica.
7: What? Yeah.
6: And he opens Trill Burgers all over. And amongst other restaurant people, he's like famous.
10: Yeah. Okay. Do we know a famous restaurant owner named Mike Kaplan?
6: Oh, yeah.
4: We do.
6: Oh,
4: Mike the Show Killer.
5: He's a huge celebrity.
4: Yeah. Mm-hmm. Yeah. He's owner of the Sunshine Grill Cafe in Edison, New Jersey.
10: It's still open?
4: Yeah, it is.
6: Wow. The food's really good.
4: The food is legit.
10: Does he have someone else running it for him? Because he's wildly incompetent.
4: He does have a really good guy. He's got a really good guy in the kitchen.
10: Okay, there it is.
4: And he's very friendly. Like, when people come in and stuff, like, again, we've always said, like, Mike was a great guy to just hang out with.
5: Oh, nice
6: the
5: guy.
6: The funnest. Yeah. The most fun.
5: Nice guy.
4: Yeah, I wouldn't want him programming my restaurant.
5: No.
4: And Mike, if you're listening, we love you.
5: Oh and then on the opposite end of that spectrum, homeless people are kind of famous too, because where I grew up, everyone's like, oh, did you see that guy who, you know, the guy who rides that 10 speed? And everybody knew who it was. Yeah, and I'm like, wow, it's a homeless dude
7: Greg,
5: who everybody knows.
7: Agree more.
4: There's that weird
7: absolutely
4: ass.
7: Right,
4: have you ever seen the weird ass woman that, young lady who is in our area?
7: No.
4: And she looks like, from Pirates of the Caribbean.
7: Oh. Jack Sparrow?
4: Jack Sparrow. Oh.
7: No, how did I miss
4: dude,
7: her?
4: Dude, I'll have to find you.
7: Please.
6: There was this one guy in our town, we called him No Shirt, because he would walk the entire town with no shirt on.
4: Yeah.
6: And he, like, I don't know.
4: He didn't have a shirt on?
6: He wasn't homeless, but he got in a motorcycle accident, so he talked kind of slow.
5: Oh.
6: But
5: people thought he was
4: that was so funny.
6: Yeah.
4: You're talking about how weird he talks, but he had an accident.
7: He did have an accident.
6: I got my Invisalign in. I'm trying to talk normal.
4: I know, it was just funny, like under in the context of what you were saying.
7: Head injury.
6: Yeah, yeah. He talks all funny.
0: We'll be right back.
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2: And did that run going to OC Fair and to knock it out, you know?
3: I was just talking the other day, I think it was maybe even the Jeff, we were talking about how you guys played our 10-year anniversary party and how awesome that was, dude. That was one of the greatest nights of my life. The Cypress Hill show is so much fun, and I still can't believe you guys did that. Thanks again for playing that show.
2: Oh, that was our honor, man. I mean, you know, you guys invited us, and it was a great event. People were up for it. I mean, it was they really made it easy. I mean, they came with the vibe already, so it was awesome.
3: Well, you guys, I just know as a fan, man, you guys give the people what they want, man. It's all the songs that you want to hear, a couple things that maybe you weren't expecting, but I was right up front, dude.
4: And oh yeah,
3: it was definitely like a bucket list thing to have, you know, Cypress Hill play one of our events. Is there something you guys haven't done at this point? I mean, you did the whole thing with the symphony. You played with all these different artists. Is there like maybe like one particular artist or one particular event or festival that you guys would still haven't checked off your list yet?
2: Well, you know, we have not done Coachella yet. That's one. That's probably awesome. The biggest one. I mean, you know, we've done pretty much almost everything except for that.
5: Yeah.
2: So that would be on the checklist. Other than that, there's no really, you know, a particular goal in sight that we feel like we need to hit. It's more about just keeping on doing what we love. If we get Coachella, great. If we don't, it doesn't make or break us, but it would be nice to play it.
3: We got Be Real from Cypress Hill on the phone. I feel like that would happen at some point. What about like Stagecoach? Would that count? It's still on the same ground.
2: We'll do Stagecoach in a heartbeat. I'll flip a country set.
5: Hell yeah.
6: People lose their minds.
5: People would love that.
3: Dude, I'm telling you, man.
5: Yeah, and the Diplo tent, that'd be huge.
3: Yeah.
5: But you are playing Aftershock Music Festival, and that's massive in October in Sacramento. That's Limp Bizkit, Tool.
3: It's been pretty cool to see what's been going down with Limp Bizkit, their renaissance. Like they're bringing out these massive crowds, man.
2: Oh yeah, they sound incredible. I mean, we've had a chance to play with them on this particular run. We played like 3 or 4 gigs with them. They are killing it, and you know, we've been talking, Fred and I, about, you know, putting a Limp Bizkit Cypress package together.
3: Oh my God. Yeah. That would, dude. You're going to make me finish, dog.
2: Hopefully this stirs it up.
3: Dude, that would be sick.
4: Yeah, that'd be perfect.
3: That'd be so much fun. I keep saying, like, I haven't seen, I mean, obviously I saw you guys at our party. I haven't seen Limp Bizkit in forever. And, you know, I just remember like those old Family Values tours where the whole place is going. I just saw System of a Down did a show somewhere. I forget where they were just playing.
7: In Italy, yeah.
3: But the whole place spinning in circles and moshing and doing the whole thing. They're bringing back that kind of that energy that you just don't see when you get some of these bands in these skinny jeans and stuff up there.
6: They're just standing there.
3: Up there like crying. Like that party vibe, man, is what's missing, dude. And yeah, you guys always bring it, man. So, you know, guys are touring around. Keep an eye out on the website, everybody. CypressHill.com. Be Real is on the phone from Cypress Hill. Hey, real quick, I know you're just calling like a quick call in here. What is this song? I mean, as a fan, we all have our favorite songs, but like, you know, you're doing this, you know, night after night. What's the song that you guys do that you still get just as pumped doing today as you ever have?
2: Pretty much all of them.
3: There's not like one that stands out like, dude, yeah, I can't wait. You see it on the set list. Hey, dude, when we get to this one, it's going to go off.
2: Well, look, you know, a lot of people would think it would be Insane in the Brain or Kill a Man or something like that. But for me, it's more about a song like Dr. Green Thumb, because Dr. Green Thumb became like one of our cult anthems, you know, like for our fan base and stuff like that. It was a single. Sony didn't necessarily want to put it out as a single. They wanted me to change the lyrics because, you know, weed was still taboo on radio then.
3: Yeah.
2: It became an anthem that pops off everywhere around the world that we go. And it wasn't something that we expected because, you know, radio at that time wasn't really supporting it that much. So,
3: dude, I played stuff that I know that nobody else has ever played on the radio. Like I played Hand on the Glock one day here on the show. Dude, I didn't do my own edit of that one even just to even get it on the air. You know what I mean? Anything from Black Sunday, dude, but that was like that was one of those records for me.
4: For sure.
3: You know, that's part of my come up, you know?
4: Yeah, that's the one you wore out.
3: Oh my God, I wore that thing out. Dude, be real. I so appreciate you calling in, man. We love you guys.
2: Hey, thank you for having me on. Yeah.
3: Yeah, man. Have a great show. I know you guys are playing tonight. I know it's going to be different because we're not there, you know? But, dude,
2: Real quick, I just want to any Spanish speaking fans out there and anyone that just loves music, we just put out our Spanish album, Dios Bendiga, a couple days ago, all in Spanish, all new songs. It is cracking. So, you know, make sure you check that out. Anybody right. that's a Cypress Hill fan out nice. There.
3: There you go. Well, we certainly are. Dude, Be Real from Cypress Hill, everybody.
7: Yeah. Yeah. Yeah.
8: Thanks, dude.
2: Thank you.
3: Love you, man. What a great surprise, Jeff.
7: Thank you, sir. Yeah. Thank you, B.
3: This guy here. Be Real,
2: love
3: everybody.
2: You, love y'all.
3: Yep. All right, man. Thank you. It is The Woody Show. Take a break. Be right back.
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1: I like that very much.
0: All right, 877-44-WOODY is the phone number. You can send us a text over to 22987. We always like these tips and tricks. Don't call them hacks. Don't call them hacks.
2: That'd be the wrong word.
0: That'd be the wrong word.
2: You'd just be doing it because you're an idiot.
0: Right. You'd be doing it wrong. A McDonald's employee with some helpful tips that she is handing out to help people save some money. She posted the video on social media. These are her best tips.
3: Okay.
2: All right.
0: Okay. So the poor man's Big Mac can save you some money. You can order a Big Mac for half the price, kind of. If you order a McDouble with no ketchup or mustard, but you add the Big Mac sauce and tell them to put the, because you can do on the kiosks, you can customize the order.
2: We've got a thing of Big Mac sauce in this studio right now.
0: Mm-hmm. Yeah. And then you got like a little mini version of the Big Mac for a cheaper price. You would think like, they would know, right?
3: Yeah.
0: And they just wouldn't be able to quote do that. Like we're not able to accommodate that.
3: But do they really care?
0: The people working there? No, I'm saying, but like the people who, you know, come up with the software and, you know, what you're able to put in there, you would think it would just automatically make it into a Big Mac.
3: Yeah. I don't know. I mean, it's not, like you said, you're missing the what?
0: Yeah.
3: The cheese, the lettuce.
4: Maybe the extra bun.
3: The extra bun.
0: Yeah, the extra little layer of the bun.
4: Mm-hmm.
0: So the multiple orders tip can save you some money. If you really will, you got to work for this one, Greg. You'll hate this.
4: Okay.
0: So you get multiple McDonald's accounts.
4: Oh, sure. Yeah.
2: Do that first. Yeah.
3: He's all for it.
0: And then you circulate through hours. Them and you log out and log back in.
3: Oh my God.
0: To make a McDonald's order so that you can like double the deals through the app.
4: Oh.
0: And then use several to add up to, you know, one big order.
3: Or you can just pay the extra $6 and move on with your life.
2: Well, because, yeah, a lot of the deals are one-time, one-day-only things.
5: Yeah. Like a free something or other.
0: There's the whole folded egg versus the rounded egg. There are two types of eggs.
2: I deal with this frequently, actually.
0: For the breakfast sandwiches, what do you do?
2: Well, it's they're both,
0: I like the round ones.
4: Me too.
0: That's the fresh cracked one, right?
2: Right, which is true.
4: Poached.
2: And they have nature's cream in them,
4: yep.
2: Which is nice. But the folded eggs are larger.
4: Oh.
3: But is it like
0: for is
3: like
0: it more price. Egg or is it just they're fluffier?
3: But that's the thing. Is it like IHOP where they add like pancake batter and stuff to it?
2: I don't think they're going through all that trouble. I might be wrong.
3: Or flour?
2: I don't think so.
0: You're not getting more egg though.
5: Is it just more surface?
2: I'm pretty darn sure.
0: Or is it the folded one? Okay, so I see maybe why you would be getting more egg because it's like, not like it's a cracked egg and they make it into that. It's just that egg, you know, like a... What do they call it? Egg beaters. Stuff.
5: Yeah,
0: liquid eggs.
2: Let me look it up because I'm pretty sure it weighs more too, but...
5: All right.
3: Go ahead. They add milk and modified food starch in the folded egg.
2: There you go.
4: That's why it's so good.
2: Nice and fluffy.
3: There you go.
0: Yeah, they're the people like trying to make a big thing about this powder that Starbucks adds into their frozen something drinks.
2: Oh, it's just like a thickener.
0: Yeah, but they're trying to get people to, you know,
5: boycott say that, over that.
0: Yeah, to say that it's giving people cancer and all these other things like. I don't even know anything about science, but I know that's not right.
2: I'm sure it's the same stuff Smoothie King's been using for decades.
5: Oh, dude, I finally figured out what protein you're supposed to have. You know, because everything's protein this, protein that, but like, how much are you actually supposed to have per day? And it's by your weight.
0: Yeah, it's like grams per, like if you're 200 pounds, you're supposed to have 200 grams of protein.
2: Well, no, that's if you're bodybuilding. That's a very high amount.
0: Yeah, but that's what people throw around.
5: I'm not
0: bodybuilding. That's why
5: grams.
0: You see everybody getting these,
4: like the water equation. You divide your weight by two, and then that's how many ounces you drink.
0: Yeah.
5: What?
3: Oh my God.
5: No way.
0: Mind blown.
5: I didn't know
0: Mind
5: this blown. Stuff.
6: I'm being playful.
7: Oh, no.
6: Joking.
7: Uh-oh. How dare you?
6: The Woody Show.
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9: In Mesquite, there's an accident on the northbound side of 635 in Town East. This is blocking two left lanes, causing a 5-minute delay from Highway 80. And then on the southbound side of 635, the connector to westbound Highway 80 is partially blocked, and that is due to road work. Expect a minor delay there. I'm Junior Caruso with your DFW traffic.
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17: A heat advisory for your Wednesday. Sunshine, a high of 102. Tonight's low, 81. Thursday, a few afternoon clouds, otherwise mainly sunny and hot, a high of 102.
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Herbal Flavin Vegetable Oil and Yellow Number 1, because that was in the gummy I just ate. Guaranteed human and straight up rock. 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

0: 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You can text us, check in, over to 22987. Just a little side note. Yeah, everybody's got something that just grosses them out. Mm-hmm. For Gina, it's the term skin-to-skin.
1: Skin-to-skin bonding.
0: Yeah, we were talking about like how, you know.
2: Maternity and paternity.
0: Yeah, maternity, paternity.
1: So like, disgusting.
0: Yeah.
1: Take your shirt off so you can have skin-to-skin bonding.
0: With your baby.
3: I love it because we're talking about it off the air, and I love how Sammy just takes it as fact. We're like, yeah, you got to do it. No, you don't got to do it.
0: You got to do it. No, they say you got to breastfeed.
3: Yeah.
0: You don't.
3: Please show me the scientific...
1: I mean, I think there is science that is helpful, but
4: there's a reason that doctors tell you to do it.
1: Yeah, but can they call it something else?
0: You don't have to. You don't have to take your shirt off.
4: But I do
0: think... There's different schools of thought on these things.
4: Sure.
0: You don't have to do it.
4: No, you don't have to do anything. But I do think it's helpful not just for the baby, but for the father too, because the mom goes through the major bonding period while she's pregnant with the baby in the preparation. And for dads, it's just like, oh, there's a baby here now. And it's like, yeah, so let's connect with it, acknowledge it, and accept it in more of a way than just it appearing.
3: This is the dumbest crap I've ever heard.
1: No, it says that there are physiological effects.
0: I would say, look, can you imagine? I'm trying to imagine my dad. Imagine your father, Greg.
3: Not in a trillion years.
0: Somebody say,
1: take your shirt off, little Greg.
2: It took him 50 years to say love you.
0: Val Gorey.
3: 50
0: you know what you should do, Val?
2: Yeah.
0: Skin to skin.
2: Oh, okay. It's bonding.
0: Yeah.
3: Yeah. Oh, no way.
1: It lowers testosterone. And apparently that's a good thing.
3: That's been, great for society.
1: And thermoregulation. I don't know, man.
0: Yeah. Somehow we all survived.
2: Yeah.
0: We have relationships with our fathers.
1: Without our dads taking our shirts off.
0: Yeah. We bonded over, football or whatever.
2: Gregory, shirt off.
3: Yeah. Really.
2: Get over here. I want our nipples to touch.
1: Yeah. But, I'm like 14.
0: Yeah. It's never too late.
2: I think we're too old for skin to skin now, Dad.
3: No, never.
2: I'm legally 50.
3: Never too old.
0: I feel like some of the stuff I feel was invented just to see if they can get people to do it.
3: Yeah,
2: maybe.
0: You know?
3: For sure.
0: Like, here, watch. I bet you we can get people to do this stuff.
3: Dude, I know magazine writers are like, I have nothing to write about. Let me make up something.
0: Yeah.
3: And so many things have been put out there in the world.
0: This kind of came out of the whole thing of, people like kind of crapping on, quote, toxic masculinity.
2: Yeah, right. How toxic.
0: Yeah. Oh no. God. So we're going to go the opposite. We're going to make you skin to skin with your baby.
1: Okay. In Sammy's defense.
4: Oh my God.
1: In Sammy's defense.
0: I held both my kids a lot and I would
1: shirt
0: cuddle
1: off.
0: Them
1: shirt
0: and stuff
1: off?
0: Like, no, but I wasn't taking my shirt off.
2: Right.
1: You didn't hold them up to your.
0: No, and I'm going. Oh,
2: to your bosom?
0: My little muffin man and giving him kisses or giving her kisses. Like, you know.
1: But it doesn't count because your shirt wasn't off.
2: Yeah. Why weren't you naked?
1: You were bare chested.
0: Yeah.
2: Come on. Take that shirt.
1: You're not a real father.
0: Yeah.
2: You were about to defend Sammy.
1: Oh, no. I'm looking at National Library of Medicine. It's a real article. It just sounds disgusting. And you guys think the whole thing's a joke. I get it, but I don't. You got to call it something else.
2: I get the theory, I suppose.
1: Mm. Like skin to skin bonding.
2: I don't get why you have to take your shirts off.
1: Yeah, that's part of it.
0: Well,
2: it's
0: kind of like how the doctor needs to see your penis, even though you came
2: absolutely.
0: In for a sprained wrist.
2: You have a broken toe? Show me your scrotum. Yeah. Like, okay. I think maybe doctors
0: check it out.
2: Pervs, you know?
0: Yeah. Yeah, the medical community is just perverts.
2: They just want nudity.
0: Trying to get
2: constantly.
0: Us to the skin to skin with babies.
2: A doctor will be in.
1: You have a hangnail? Yeah. Bend over.
0: You know, I can really bond with your son. You should dock with him.
1: Oh, my God. Jeff, did you do skin
0: father,
1: to skin?
0: Father, son docking.
2: Yeah, D to D.
3: Jeff, don't tell me.
5: I heard you guys talking about this. Right. And I figured maybe that's why my dad left, because we didn't do skin to skin bonding.
1: Oh,
5: mm-hmm.
1: That's probably
5: why. Because it's dumb. I'm glad he didn't do it.
0: Yeah.
5: And I never did it. And my kids are fine.
0: They're fine. Look
5: you
0: how much they love
5: them.
0: You.
5: They
1: seem respectable well adjusted.
5: Yeah. The doctor who came up with skin to skin graduated from the University of Cape Town, which is ranked 184th in the world.
0: Okay.
5: So, yeah.
1: Out of like a million. That's still pretty high.
0: Skin to skin is only up to like 1 month old, not when they're 10 years. Oh, really?
3: Six, two.
6: We'll be right back.
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6: There's an accident in Rockwall on the westbound side of 30. It's near Horizon, blocking two right lanes. Traffic's backed up to FM 3549, and there is a 30-minute delay. Then in Hearst, got some slow-moving traffic on the eastbound side of 183. Between 820 and Central Drive, there's a 2-minute delay. I'm Junior Caruso with your DFW traffic.
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20: A heat advisory for your Wednesday. Sunshine, a high of 102. Tonight's low, 81. Thursday, a few afternoon clouds, otherwise mainly sunny and hot, a high of 102.
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1: The Eagle. The Woody Show. All right, well, we just had Comic-Con 2026, San Diego Comic-Con. There's a billion Comic-Cons of all these things. This is the one still?
2: Yes.
1: Okay. Like the main
3: tentpole
1: event.
3: That's right.
2: All the headlines are about the blah, blah, blah trailer and so on and so forth.
1: Which they've announced that they're going to be staying in San Diego for a while, too, because there was like some talk about
4: They're thinking about moving.
1: Yeah, because of like hotel capacity or something else.
4: Until at least 2030, I believe.
2: It's a good city for that. The only other bigger cities that would have just hotel capacity is Vegas, really.
3: Yeah.

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1: Growing up as a jazz fan and an aspiring jazz musician really shaped my attitude and my actions in the way that I approach listening to music, perform music. It's a big part of who I am, and I think a big part for all of us in the Red Hot Chili Peppers. 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And I feel like that type of freedom has really had a lot to do with us having longevity for so long, always aspiring to be better.
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0: accents?
1: Oh, nothing but all natural here. 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So are my chick's boobs.
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1: Yeah, it's pretty much what we do best.
0: Well, that and play guitar on the couch.
1: Play guitar.
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3: Yes, sir. Agent Sebastian out there patrolling, chumming the parking lots, and finding people. Just wait 5 minutes. You'll find someone who's going to be a lazy bones and try not to return that cart. And whoop, scoop-a-loop, here comes the agent of the cartnarks. What do you got for us?
4: This is our special agent, Agent Robonark.
5: Oh,
4: this
5: yes,
4: is half man, half man, half machine. And you would think that if someone started talking to you in a robotic voice out in public in the parking lot, you'd probably say, you'd probably address that, wouldn't you?
2: Yeah.
4: Like, why are you talking like that?
2: What are you doing, dude?
4: Well, it never happens with Robonark. So, but he's much more logical even than I, Agent Sebastian. So this lady, she's got, she's older, but she has two younger, you know, adults in the back seat. She just says, you know what I do? The handicap walkway, I'm just going to dump my cart right there. Screw you if you need to open your door, because then now there's a cart in your way, or if you got a walker or a power chair, you got to go around or go through my cart. So Agent Robonark sees if he can get through to her why that's not a good thing to do.
6: Scoop deedly whoop weep whoop weep weep whoop weep whoop. Did you see who left this cart here, ma'am?
7: I got it from there. I got here.
6: So you think that's where they belong?
7: Well, it was there.
6: That wasn't the question.
7: Well, I got it from there. I left it there.
6: When your children use that on you, do you say?
7: It wasn't even there. It was blocking the handicap.
6: So
7: I had to get off myself, take it off, I left it there, and I got it to trust.
6: So you understand that it is a problem.
7: Thank you.
2: So there it is.
4: The first excuse.
2: Thank you.
4: But that's where I found it.
5: Yeah.
4: Yeah. Okay. Every parent has heard that a trillion times.
6: Uh-huh. You know
4: what? Is that where it belongs? Well, that's where I found it. Not the question I asked.
2: Yeah.
4: And then her excuse was, well, actually, it was actually blocking the handicap spot, so I had to get out to move it. So you understand!
2: I will take, like, if I go to the grocery store and there's a cart that somebody's left out, like a lazy bones, I'll take that cart and use it as my own.
8: Yeah, I do that too.
4: Not only that, I'll do it, because I don't use carts that often, I'll just take it back with me.
2: Yeah, I'll rehome it.
5: Mm-hmm. Yeah,
4: some loser. Okay, so
5: reuse.
4: She's trying excuses. She's not listening to the Robonark here, so you got to put out the magnet that says I don't return my shopping cart like a jerk and apply it to their car, because magnets apparently disable cars.
8: Oh yes.
2: Yeah, it keeps them from working.
6: You right. Understand the problem then.
7: Do you work for this?
6: I work for the sexy and powerful cart narcs.
7: Okay,
6: magnet being applied.
7: You better stop. I'm going to call the cop on you, right?
6: On me? But you blocked the handicap spot.
7: You need to stop my car.
6: Ma'am, you need to not block traffic.
7: Get the out of my car, idiot.
6: I'm not in your car. Foul language detected.
4: So yeah, she stopped driving, got out to throw the magnet, said I was in her car somehow. Or Robonark, sorry, was in her car. Yeah, again, she could have just left, could have. And Jeff G saw this. Some people just don't engage.
9: Huh. Yeah, we had a guy that just drove away, like pretended he didn't hear us.
4: Didn't see
10: that. And that's my recommendation.
2: That's one way to handle it. You don't have to engage.
4: But one thing I heard recently, actually, and I hadn't thought about, is that the magnet is me getting the last word. Because they think that, first off, they think that by throwing these excuses at the cart narcs, haha, I got him. Then when I rebut them with the logic of why that's stupid, they're like, oh, crap. And then they'll still keep trying, but the magnet, oh, that's the last word. And they stop, get out, throw, fight, you know, cuss, etc. Unfortunately, this lady, because she's being loud and because she's a woman, has attracted some male supporters. And we have a bystander that shows up to, unfortunately, be on the wrong side of history.
11: Oh, no. You work here?
6: Sir, I work for the sexy and powerful cart narcs.
11: You work here?
7: He doesn't work here.
6: Who cares?
7: No.
6: Well, what would it matter?
11: So you're telling people
7: stop
11: what to do and you don't work
7: car.
11: Here?
6: So, if someone leaves a cart in a handicapped walkway, is that a good thing or a bad thing?
11: It's none of your business.
6: It is my business because it's the next person who gets in that. Oh, she's now trying to hit me with her cart. Luckily, I am made of robotic titanium. I'll get you in the back here real quick, okay?
2: Well, there you go, ladies and gentlemen. We have a signing of Captain Save-A-Ho.
10: Captain
2: Save-A-Ho is on the scene.
4: And again, he won't address the root cause, which is she's blocking the handicap walkway. She's like, but what is it your business?
5: Yeah, why do you care? Why are you upset?
4: Yeah, the classic, why are you so upset?
5: Yeah. Don't you have something better to do?
4: Oh, you're on the wrong side of it. How could you see this situation and defend the person in the wrong? Like, unless you're just a total scumbag.
5: Like, who are you? Dr. Phil?
4: Exactly. So not only does this guy show up, and by the way, she's getting in out of her car, she's blocking traffic. So second douchebag shows up.
7: My son works for the police department. I'm going to go get you.
6: That doesn't make anything legal or illegal.
7: What's that out of my car?
6: I'm not in your car, man. You keep saying that, but it is not happening.
11: You call the police if there's anything on your car.
6: Do not be a lazy bones enabler. What crime would I be committing, do you think, that the police need to be called for?
0: You're an idiot. You don't even work here.
2: Oh, you're an idiot.
8: That wasn't an acceptable answer.
5: You're an idiot.
2: One another. Captain Save-A-Ho. Yes.
4: So she throws in, number one, her son works for the police department, so therefore...
5: Being an idiot.
4: Right.
8: You can be arrested.
4: I'm asking, what crime is this?
9: Because you don't even work here.
4: You mentioned this recently, Greg. I think a large percentage of the population is just on autopilot.
5: Absolutely.
4: And they're just
5: in a fog.
8: They're not expecting a follow-up question.
4: Exactly right. Like any attempt to insert logic into their daily A to B, right. It blows their brain. They can't handle it.
5: Right.
4: So the second guy's here, and now I'll engage with him. What's going on here?
6: Sir,
0: you don't even work here.
6: What does that matter?
0: You don't even work here.
6: You can keep repeating that, but I'm asking you. I'm doing it because people block the handicap spot. She's blocking the handicap spot. She had. No, I'm giving you the facts, and you don't like that.
0: Just stupid ass white ass out of here.
10: Damn. First that guy says you're doing it for the gram. Then that guy. He pulls out some racism on you.
4: Well, some racialism at least, yes. stupid ass white ass.
10: Yeah.
4: Two asses in one.
2: Which gotcha.
3: Boom, roast.
5: That's a poorly constructed sentence.
4: Everything they say is wrong, but I'll address specifically the fallacy of you're just doing it for views. Mm-hmm. Well, just because someone is making money off something good doesn't make it bad. You know, mm-hmm. Mr. Rogers drew a paycheck. Your second grade teacher didn't go to work for free. Yes, I am creating educational videos and we're doing this for the radio does not mean the principle is wrong. Like they'll use anything to try to drive a wedge in RoboNark's argument. Mm. Thank God someone on the right side of history finally arrives.
0: Just stupid ass white ass out of here.
6: Sir, I'm a robot. I'm not white.
12: Thank
6: you for, can I get you a sticker, sir?
12: Hell yeah.
6: Tell this lady where she should not leave her carts.
12: Hey, come on, man.
2: Yeah. Come on, lazy bones, girl.
6: What's up,
8: Cardock? Come on, man. It looks like when you pour bacon fat into a jar.
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19: In Dallas on northbound 45, there's an accident and the right lane of the off-ramp to eastbound 30 is blocked. That has you stop and go from Lamar. There's close to a five-minute delay. And then on westbound 30, there's an accident at Jim Miller. It has been moved over to the right shoulder and traffic's moving slow from St. Francis Avenue. I'm Junior Caruso with your DFW traffic.
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12: A heat advisory for your Wednesday. Sunshine, a high of 102. Tonight's low, 81. Thursday, a few afternoon clouds, otherwise mainly sunny and hot, a high of 102.
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2: I was having a conversation with a friend of mine yesterday. And I think I came to the conclusion that I prefer the weekend lifestyle.
3: Oh, yeah.
4: No way.
3: Tell us more.
4: Really? Yeah.
2: They're just like, oh, my God, dude, we're already back at just the regular weekday grind?
4: Uh-huh. Yeah.
2: What?
3: I have a better idea.
2: So we discussed it thoroughly. We really got into it. We're like, you know what? I think I just prefer the weekend lifestyle.
3: I mean, that's weird.
4: Giant revelation. Yeah. I like Saturday.
5: I can weekend.
2: Yeah. Yeah.
4: Permanent weekend.
2: Oh, yeah. Man. I know it's always different, like outside looking in, but you look at people who are retired.
4: Yeah.
2: And you're like, how do you ever get bored? Like, because you hear about people who retire and within like a couple months, they're miserable.
4: They're so bummed.
2: And you're like, how?
5: Yeah, that's boring ass people.
2: But I guess you're not in it. It is different when you're in it.
4: And when you're in it, you're old.
2: You're old. You're so now on sucks. You're now on a quote fixed income, meaning that, you know, you have no new income coming in. You're living off of whatever, you know, you've managed to save or invest or Social Security things coming in like that. But yeah, it's still, you know, most people, even in retirement, you know, if they have saved something, which a lot of people, don't. But you have to scale back, you know, from what you were doing when you were working. I'd be willing to check it out, you know,
4: give it a try.
2: I mean, you can always go back.
4: You can always go back to work.
2: In some way, shape or form.
4: Yeah.
2: That's always an option for you. You can always choose to work until you die.
3: Right. Or just be fancy and call it a sabbatical.
2: Yeah,
3: I always love that word.
2: Yeah.
4: Like, you're not weird.
3: I am sabbatical.
4: You're not weird. You're eclectic.
2: Yeah. Yeah. I want one of those things. I got to figure out something where they'll hold your job for you.
3: Oh.
2: Yeah, where they're legally required by law to hold
3: the job. Go on maternity leave.
2: Yeah, I can't
3: call it that.
2: Can't do that. But there's something. I've seen people where they really take advantage of that, you know, for whatever reason, they're not able to come in. And so they qualify under some kind of like, and they're completely, some people it's legit.
4: It's like a leave.
2: But there are some people, and you know who I'm talking about. There are some people who just completely take advantage and use it to their advantage.
5: Oh, yeah.
2: You're not allowed to fire me.
5: Yeah.
2: I'm on a mental health leave.
5: Dude, that's what I was about to say.
2: Or I have an alcohol problem. Do you?
4: Work through.
2: I've never really known you to have an alcohol problem. Are you using this?
5: Yeah.
2: I've always said I was going to just, you know, say I was gay, come out as gay.
3: Does that help, Greg?
2: Yeah, like if you're really on the edge, you know, like of being part of like some cuts or, you know, getting fired.
4: FYI,
2: you
4: did something,
2: but you're like, you know what? I'm really sorry. It was a lapse in judgment. I've been under a lot of stress lately. I've been drinking more, and it's because, and I can't believe I'm saying this right now, but guys, I'm gay.
4: Right. Mm-hmm.
2: They can't fire you.
3: Yeah, I'm super
2: gay. Not yet. They got to pump the brakes on that one.
3: Yeah, job protected leave.
4: And I mean not just gay, but nuclear gay.
2: Yeah. I mean, yeah.
3: Like, I'm gayer than gay.
4: Like, so gay.
2: I mean, checking out guys at the bus stop gay.
4: Oh, yeah. Christmas at Bloomingdale's gay.
2: Right.
4: Yeah.
3: So, see you in 6 months.
4: Yeah, right.
2: All right. But yeah, back to the original thought. I'm a bigger fan, I think, of the weekend lifestyle. What about you? I think I'm going to agree with that.
5: I can do it.
4: Yeah. Kind of like it.
2: Well, I mean, look, I've been in situations where I've been unemployed and it's not as enjoyable as I thought it might be.
4: No, it's pure stress.
2: You know, even in a situation where, okay, I had 6 months to go or more on my contract and they were paying it out.
3: So
2: it was basically a 6 month vacation.
4: Right.
2: And I'm very well networked. I know a lot of people.
3: Yeah.
2: I've been doing this a long time, 30 plus years. And so I know a lot of people. I knew I was going to get a job, but for whatever reason, it's because you don't have something nailed down yet. It creates that stress and anxiety and you don't enjoy it the way you should.
3: Yeah.
2: Cause you will go back to work. And I've given that advice to many people who have, you know, lost their jobs, friends and people who are freaking out. I go, man, like, look, you're in a good position. A couple of my friends, like, you've done a really good job of living below your means and you've saved some money and you have this severance, whatever it was, getting paid out on a contract or they had a certain amount of time. They already had some irons in the fire. I'm like, look, I know it doesn't feel this way in the moment, but you're going to look back because at some point you're going to be in your car driving to your new job and you're going to be, man, I really should have enjoyed that time more.
5: Yeah,
3: exactly.
2: Yeah. But yeah, when you're in it, sometimes it's hard to see it that way. And that's from, I did the same. I was,
3: I don't see you relaxing in that situation.
2: I didn't appreciate it the way I should have.
4: That's true.
3: Yeah.
4: You mentioned maternity leave.
3: Uh-huh.
4: I have a friend who just had a baby. She's getting 3 months of maternity leave the dad got 2 months of paternity leave.
2: Yeah, that's a new thing. Yeah.
4: 2 months.
2: Yeah. Yeah. That's a new thing.
4: I thought maybe
2: it's like
4: for
2: your
4: the
2: vagina's
4: dad,
2: not stitched up.
4: Maybe 1 month.
2: Yeah.
3: No.
4: 2 months.
2: Like, dude, they have to bond with the baby. You didn't have a C-section.
3: Well, I would think they have to help them.
2: You have 18 years to bond with
5: that
2: kid.
5: Yeah, because the baby's going to remember.
4: Totally.
0: I'm the only one that goes full mouth, full tongue. Yeah. Like it's hard and it's solid.
5: Oh, all right. Oh,
2: it's not that hard anymore.
3: Oh,
2: do you want to take a taste?
3: Seaweed and like gerbil cake.
2: You're going to have to give us a guess.
3: Pickled penis.
2: Pickled penis. Show me pickled penis. Is that-
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9: Good morning. As you head into your midday commute, just cleared that trouble spot in Richardson. Had a broken down vehicle, 75 southbound at Beltline. They just cleared that off the freeway. Still working the wreck downtown Dallas Woodall, westbound at Field. Center lane blocked with a wreck. And 45 northbound, the off-ramp to eastbound 30. That wreck has the off-ramp partially blocked. I'm Debbie Douglas with traffic.
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27: As full squad workouts kick off at NFL training camp, some lucrative deals have been made. The Browns and DB Denzel Ward agree to a two-year extension worth $62 million. Eagles D-tackle Jalen Carter gets a four-year deal worth $152 million. And Vikings right tackle Brian O'Neill, 4 years at $96 million. In Tampa, though, no extension for quarterback Baker Mayfield, who reportedly has cut off talks and will play the season on an expiring contract. I'm Matt McCoy.
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There's artificial turf, artificial flavors, artificial intelligence. Oh, nothing but all natural here. Accent's fake. So are my chick's boobs. 97.1 The Eagle. 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
2: Phone's open for you, 877-44-WOODY. You can text us, check in, over to 22987. Just a little side note. Yeah, everybody's got something that just grosses them out. Mm-hmm. For Gina, it's the term skin-to-skin
3: bonding.
2: Yeah, we were talking about like how, you know.
4: Maternity and
2: paternity. Yeah, maternity, paternity.
3: So like, disgusting.
2: Yeah.
3: Take your shirt off so you can have skin-to-skin bonding.
2: With your baby.
5: I love it because we're talking about it off the air, and I love how Sammy just takes it as fact. We're like, yeah, you got to do it. No, you don't got to do it.
2: You got to do it. No, they say you got to breastfeed.
5: Yeah.
2: You don't.
5: Please show me the scientific...
3: I mean, I think there is science that it's helpful, but
6: there's a reason that doctors tell you to do it.
3: Yeah, but can they call it something else?
2: You don't have to. You don't have to take your shirt off.
6: But I do think...
2: There's different schools of thought on these things.
6: Sure.
2: You don't have to do it.
6: No, you don't have to do anything. But I do think it's helpful not just for the baby, but for the father too, because the mom goes through the major bonding period while she's pregnant with the baby in the preparation. And for dads, it's just like, oh, there's a baby here now. And it's like, yeah, so let's connect with it, acknowledge it, and accept it in more of a way than just it appearing.
5: This is the dumbest crap I've ever heard.
3: No, it says that there are physiological effects.
2: I would say, look, can you imagine? I'm trying to imagine my dad. Imagine your father, Greg.
5: Not in a trillion years.
2: Somebody say,
3: take your shirt off, little Greg.
4: It took him 50 years to say love you.
2: Val Gorey.
5: 50
2: you know what you should do, Val?
4: Yeah.
2: Skin to skin.
4: Oh, okay. It's bonding.
2: Yeah.
5: Yeah. No way.
3: It lowers testosterone. And apparently that's a good thing.
5: That's been, great for society.
3: And thermoregulation. I don't know, man.
2: Yeah. Somehow we all survived.
4: Yeah.
2: We have relationships with our fathers.
3: Without our dads taking our shirts off.
2: Yeah. We bonded over, football or whatever.
4: Gregory, shirt off.
5: Yeah. Really.
4: Get over here. I want our nipples to touch.
3: Yeah. But, I'm like 14.
2: Yeah. It's never too late.
4: I think we're too old for skin to skin now, Dad.
5: No, never.
4: I'm legally 50.
5: Never too old.
2: I feel like some of the stuff I feel was invented just to see if they can get people to do it.
5: Yeah,
4: maybe.
2: You know?
5: For sure.
2: Like, here, watch. I bet you we can get people to do this stuff.
5: Dude, I know magazine writers are like, I have nothing to write about. Let me make up something.
2: Yeah.
5: And so many things have been put out there in the world.
2: This kind of came out of the whole thing of, people like kind of crapping on, quote, toxic masculinity.
4: Yeah, right. How toxic.
2: Yeah. Oh no. God. So we're going to go the opposite. We're going to make you skin to skin with your baby.
3: Okay. In Sammy's defense.
6: Oh my God.
3: In Sammy's defense.
2: I held both my kids a lot and I would
3: shirt
2: cuddle
3: shirt
2: them.
3: Off?
2: And stuff like, no, but I wasn't taking my shirt off.
4: Right.
3: You didn't hold them up to your.
2: No, and I'm going. Oh,
4: up to your bosom?
2: My little muffin man and giving him kisses or giving her kisses. Like, you know.
3: But it doesn't count because your shirt wasn't off.
4: Yeah. Why weren't you naked?
3: You were bare chested.
2: Yeah.
4: Come on. Take that shirt.
3: You're not a real father.
2: Yeah.
4: You were about to defend Sammy.
3: Oh, no. I'm looking at National Library of Medicine. It's a real article. It just sounds disgusting. And you guys think the whole thing's a joke. I get it, but I don't. You got to call it something else.
4: I get the theory, I suppose.
3: Like skin-to-skin bonding.
4: I don't get why you have to take your shirts off.
3: Yeah, that's part of it.
2: Well,
4: it's
2: kind of like how the doctor needs to see your penis, even though you came
4: in
2: for a sprained wrist.
4: You have a broken toe? Show me your scrotum. Like, okay. I think maybe doctors
2: check it out.
4: Pervs, you know?
2: Yeah. Yeah, the medical community is just perverts.
4: They just want nudity.
2: Trying to get us to the skin to skin with babies.
4: Doctor will be in.
3: You have a hangnail? Yeah. Bend over.
2: You know, I can really bond with your son. You should dock with him.
3: Oh, my God. Jeff, did you do skin to skin?
2: Father son docking.
4: D to D.
5: Jeff, don't tell me.
7: I heard you guys talking about this. Right. And I figured maybe that's why my dad left, because we didn't do skin to skin bonding.
3: Oh,
7: yeah.
3: That's probably why.
7: Because it's dumb. I'm glad he didn't do it.
2: Yeah.
7: And I never did it. And my kids are fine.
2: They're fine. Look
7: you
2: how much they love
7: met
2: you.
7: They're good,
3: seem well adjusted.
7: Yeah.
5: The doctor who came up with skin to skin graduated from the University of Cape Town, which is ranked 184th in the world.
2: Okay.
5: So, yeah.
3: Out of like a million, that's still pretty high.
2: Skin to skin is only up to like 1 month old, not when they're 10 years. Oh, really?
5: Five, six, two.
0: Woody Show. We'll be right back.
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8: Good morning. As you head into your midday commute, just cleared that trouble spot in Richardson. Had a broken down vehicle, 75 southbound at Beltline. They just cleared that off the freeway. Still working the wreck downtown Dallas, Woodall, westbound at Field. Center lane blocked with a wreck. And 45 northbound, the off-ramp to eastbound 30. That wreck has the off-ramp partially blocked. I'm Debbie Douglas with traffic.
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27: A heat advisory for your Wednesday. Sunshine, a high of 102. Tonight's low, 81. Thursday, a few afternoon clouds. Otherwise, mainly sunny and hot. A high of 102.
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2: 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Craig Gorey, parting words of wisdom, please.
1: Well, speaking of which, Shark Week is the safest week to go to the beach because all the sharks are busy being on TV.
2: This is their busiest week.
1: Yeah, right.
2: Yeah, so plus, you know, they're even if they're not like on the shows this year,
1: yeah,
2: they're hosting all the watch parties and stuff.
1: Totally.
6: Yeah. Yeah.
1: So hit the waters now.
2: Yeah, going to signings, you know, at all the events. So you're right. It's a good time for them.
1: Yep.
2: All right, thank you very much, Greg Gorey.
1: Jim Wood.
2: Thank you so much for giving the Woody Show some of your valuable time this morning. You know, we love and appreciate you for that. The rest of you guys can suck it. Catch you back here on Thursday. Have a great day. SMDMM.
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Here we go. Welcome to Wednesday. You guys ready to win some money? I got $1,000 for you every hour. As a matter of fact, I already gave you that first keyword, gas, G-A-S. 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

Really good heads up about, well, like 1 hour from now, I've got Five Finger Death Punch tickets for you. All right, these guys also have a new album dropping on Friday, so this is all very well themed. 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Okay? 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

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Soundgarden have given us a little update. They're mixing like the 8th song from this upcoming album. So they're still hard at work. And remember, we're not getting it until 2027.

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2: Fort Worth has a wreck on the west side, West Loop 820, heading southbound near Las Vegas Trail in that right lane. It's got you heavy from Navajo Trail, southbound I-35W near Seminary. Got a slow-moving maintenance vehicle blocking the right lane. That's causing a 2 or 3 minute delay from Morningside. If you happen to see any traffic problems, call 214-866-8888. I'm Michael Scott with your DFW traffic.
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26: Partly cloudy today, a high of 102. Tonight we'll see a low of 81, another high of 102 tomorrow.
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It's going to be amazing because there's a lot of Beastie flavor in there, just FYI. I'm Teresa. We are 97.1 The Eagle. 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

I'm about to hit play on new Evanescence, but first, can I give you a five-finger death punch win? September 30, Dickies Arena, that's the show. I got a pair of tickets for you to go, and you're automatically qualified for the grand prize, a signed guitar. It's going to be amazing. Open up the iHeart apps with the eagle pulled up and on. You guys know exactly what to say. Hit the mic and just say, T, hook it up for me. I'll let you pile in and then grab somebody for the win. Good luck.

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Just a heads up, somebody last night in Florida got the Mega Millions jackpot, all $800 million of it. But you don't need that. I've got $1,000 to give you at 12 o'clock. I mean, that's way better. 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
1: At a wreck in Dallas on Woodall Rogers, it's westbound at Pearl Street. Two left lanes are blocked, so it's backing you up from 75 and 45, and then both directions of 75 and 45 starting to slow down as well. Eastbound I-30 at Hampton, getting report of a disabled vehicle that might be in the HOV lane. If you happen to see any traffic problems, call 214-866-8888. I'm Michael Scott with your DFW traffic.
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21: Partly cloudy today, a high of 102. Tonight we'll see a low of 81, another high of 102 tomorrow.
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All right, before I start talking money in your pocket, obviously the big state fair kicking off September 25, but all the bands have been announced. I see Bowling for Soup. I see Red Hot Chili Pipers. The actual band Kansas, Mini Kiss, will be there October 1. If you've never seen Mini Kiss, Queensryche, I mean, Deep Blue Something. 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

Bad Omens, kicking off 97 minutes of nonstop rock right here on The Eagle. I'm Teresa. Let me just give you a sneak peek. I got Greta Van Fleet, Play Your Games on the way, 3 Days Grace, AIC, and I got some good Metallica too. Right now, it's Green Day, 97.1 The Eagle.

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If a robot did this, it would sound a lot smoother. 97.1 The Eagle, guaranteed human, with the f*** ups to prove it.

We are inside 97 minutes of nonstop rock on the Eagle. I just got to give love to these guys, the Pumpkins playing Palooza, of course, in their hometown of Chicago. So they're making it extra special with these Pumpkin Palooza pop-up events. They start today all over the city, little pop-up moments, shops, you know, stores, the tea house. So if you're going to Chicago for Lollapalooza, make sure you keep up with the Pumpkins. Here's Cherub Rock, 97.1 The Eagle.

You know what? Just like a random midweek, if you feel like getting out of the house tonight, Bill and Ted's Excellent Adventure is playing at the Texas Theater, 7:30. I love going to see old school movies like that, that like I never saw in the theater, and now I can do it as an adult. It's cool. Highly recommend. We are 97.1 The Eagle. I'm Teresa. Don't move. You're minutes away from another $1,000 gas cash win.

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6: Worth right now, 35W southbound. Before you get to Garden Acres, an accident has been reported causing a 5 to 6 minute inconvenience. Expect lots of stop-go traffic to be back to Everman Parkway. Then an accident moved over to the right shoulder in Arlington on 360 northbound approaching Division. That's only a 1 minute delay backed up all the way to East Abram Street and Mitchell. I'm William Shotwell with a look at your DFW area traffic.
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I don't want time to fly, but October 24 cannot come soon enough. Sick New World, Texas. Oh, it's going to be so good. System of a Down, Slayer, Evanescence, Manson, Under Oath, AFI. I mean, Down. You name it, they're coming, including these guys. Oh, I'm going to be double-fisted. I'm just going to be... You know those big, long, skinny things in front of car dealerships? Those balloons that just sway back and forth? That's going to be me while the Deftones play. We are 97.1 The Eagle.

Now, I've said this before. If you spent money to go see Metallica in the Sphere, it's going to be worth every dime. Lars said it's been so challenging to make this show. It's going to be nothing like you're used to. The snake pit, all those. Throw it out the window. It's going to be completely new and different. So your money is going to a good cause. Let me just say that. We are 97.1 The Eagle. I'm Teresa. Enjoy some No Leaf Clover now by request.

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I love you guys a lot. Right in the middle of our 9 to 5 right now, I'm Teresa. I'm just, look, I just want to put money in your pocket, $1,000 of gas cash. Who needs the keyword? 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B-A-N-K. 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Ow! Here's Nickelback.

0: like my 2 o'clock hour to kind of be a free for all about you. So,
1: hey, Teresa, it's Andrew. Can you play a little bit of Alice in Chains?
0: Andrew, I got you. Let me throw some Linkin Park. Heavy is the crown out there. Then your AIC is going to be right after. All right, we are 97.1 The Eagle.

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1: Pretty construction with an exit ramp partially blocked off on 35W southbound, making the way towards Seminary Drive. Expect 4 to 5 minute delay to be back to the Morningside. The construction has a right lane blocked off on 635 westbound approaching Preston. That's a 5 minute delay back to Decoy. I'm William Shotwell with a look at your DFW area traffic.
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16: Partly cloudy today, a high of 102. Tonight we'll see a low of 81, another high of 102 tomorrow.
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And on that note, I got to get out of here. We are 97.1 The Eagle. I'm Teresa, just keeping your day simple and full of rock and just joy, pure joy. Don't move. You got more keywords coming up. Ben and Skin on the way. And I will see you guys tomorrow at 10 a.m. sharp. All right. Thank you for letting me hang out. Have a good night. And hey, if nobody tells you this, by the time your head hits the pillow, don't forget, I love you. See you tomorrow.

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0: Yes, happy dry hump day, everybody. This is the world famous Ben and Skin Show, 97.1 The Eagle. I'm Ben Rogers, joined by Jeff Skin, Wade, Kevin, KT, Teardown Turner, and Christina. Carry a little baby cup, baby. All hands on deck today for what's going to be an amazing show. Man, I haven't really been keeping up with you guys. Y'all still been doing radio?
1: No.
0: Okay. I was in Florida. And I, man, my daughter was playing in a basketball tournament. So this is our first little, I don't know, first little venture into AAU basketball, mm-hmm. right? Mm-hmm. And she's really good. She's young and very tall for her age. And
2: like Dirk.
0: Yeah, just like Dirk. And she, you know, she's I love it. I love it because she loves hoops and I love hoops. So it's something that we can share. In the, you know, 30-second increments that I get to talk to her as she's walking away from me, you know, with a bad look on her face.
1: That's powerful.
0: Yeah. It's that really deep connection with a teenager.
1: Yeah.
0: But anyway, so she's been playing all year. It's her first time to do it on this, like, really good team, a really good AAU team. Now, when I first started hearing about AAU, they were like, yeah, there's Nike teams, there's Adidas teams, there's Puma teams. I was like, what, the shoe companies? And so the shoe companies are heavily involved in this, and I guess Puma's trying to dip their toe in it, and they're last to the mix here. You know, Nike's the best, I guess, or furthest ahead of everyone. Then Adidas. Do you know anything about all this?
1: Oh, yeah. That's where Nico got his meat hooks and Anthony Davis when Anthony Davis was 13.
0: Is that right?
1: Yes. All the shoe companies have always been involved in youth basketball and then AAU. That's like how the dude, now I'm blanking on his damn name, the coach at Arkansas and Kentucky.
0: Mm-hmm. Nolan?
1: No. The slick Italian guy.
3: Rick Pitino.
1: No. He came up under Pitino.
3: Vinny. John Calipari.
1: Calipari.
0: Coach Travolta.
1: Calipari had a bunch of assistant coaches that worked the AAU ranks and had relationships with the sneaker companies.
0: Okay. So this is our first dalliance into it, and she was overcoming a broken back. She had a pars fracture, so really she's missed a lot of the season. So we kind of got in late, but the whole idea was you play these Puma games and these tournaments all season long to get seeding for the big end-of-the-year national tournament in Orlando, Florida.
1: Cool.
0: So she'd been fighting all year, her team, to get the best seed they can, and I guess there was 32 teams, and they were the fourth-ranked team.
1: Wow.
0: And so they were really pretty damn good team. And so we're excited. We go to Orlando, and the very first game we had, the other team forfeited. So they didn't show up. They didn't show up.
1: Couldn't make it.
0: So
1: too expensive,
0: I guess, they didn't
1: get there.
0: Communicate with anyone. Yeah. No one communicated with them. And
1: nice
0: so
1: dub, dude.
0: They just played some other team in a scrimmage, I guess.
1: Yeah.
0: Like, we're like, whatever.
1: Yeah.
0: The very next game, the first game of like actual tournament play, even though they were ranked fourth, they played the third ranked team in the I'm like, well, why have the seating? And so they were like, well, there's some confusion. We're hearing that the tournament uses AI to determine the brackets, and then every team that had a forfeit, that showed up as a 30-point win for the team that forfeited automatically, and the algorithm was like, had a hard time with it. And so for some reason, like the number two and three team played each other right off the rip.
1: Some interesting reseeding going on.
0: And so the third team lost to the number two team, and so the third team then got recalibrated into the bracket as the 28th seed.
1: Oh, man.
0: And so the fourth team ended up playing the 28th seed, which was really the third seed.
1: Yeah.
0: Anyways, it was a great game, but it, you know, our team lost, and then it was over for us.
1: Oh.
0: So we had one meaningful game. We traveled.
1: That's it?
0: I mean, they played one more game, but it was almost like a loser's bracket. No one knew what was going on. There was no communication. It was a complete train wreck.
1: Oh,
0: like,
1: man.
0: If I could have, I would have rather just taken a huge pile of money. If they said, hey, you want to be in the Puma League? I'm like, nah, instead, I'm going to take this money, put it in a fireplace, you know, put, gasoline on it and light it. So anyways, it was fun for the team. They had fun together, but it was a total disaster. So
1: are you anti-Puma shoes now?
0: I'll never even look at a pair of Pumas again. Punch anyone I see who's wearing Pumas.
1: Puma's got some good ones.
0: I did get to experience Florida. Now,
1: My
0: wife, you know, we're trying to, first of all, the tournament was so disorganized. They never knew when the games were, like, one night, a game got rescheduled. We thought we had an 8 a.m. game the next day, and at 11:30 at night, it changed to being a noon game. Right? A lot of the people just assumed it was going to be at the Orlando Convention Center, but it wasn't. It was in this tiny suburb 45 minutes away that did not even have seating for families, no parking, no air conditioning. There was nowhere to watch the games, and everyone who went had to pay $100 per ticket to go watch their kids, and you couldn't even see.
2: Oh, my money back.
0: It was a disaster.
1: That is horrific.
0: Yeah, it was an absolute disaster. And so my wife was like, let's stay closer to where the games are being played because we booked late. So we stayed at a golf resort. You guys, it was like Wigwam. You guys would have liked it.
1: Let's go.
0: And there wasn't even a smart TV. And we had two queen beds in there, and where I slept was right next to the air conditioner, and I was frozen solid.
1: That's your dream, though. You love good AC.
0: I mean, oh my God, it was even bad for me. And so, anyways, we got to experience Florida a little bit, and they told us, hey, listen, don't go for a walk late at night around the lakes or ponds here because there's gators and everything.
1: Oh.
0: This lady was walking her dog and the gator jumped out and ate her dog.
1: Wow.
0: Like, don't just be real careful about the gators. And there was a story of a tourist being there within the last few months who just decided to jump in some water because it looked inviting, and an alligator ripped both their arms off.
1: Oh.
0: And it's just hot like Dallas-Fort Worth, but it's way more humid, and everywhere you go, there's gnats trying to get inside your mouth. There's gnats and mosquitoes or whatever just flying around you at all times. So they put these giant nets around their pools that look like what we would put a window screen.
1: Yeah, yeah, yeah.
0: But it's a whole thing surrounding the pool. And so at any time, it's either mosquitoes, gnats, or alligators. And I don't know why anyone would live in Florida.
1: Now let's go to our resident Florida backer, K-Ray.
3: There is a house in Sarasota, Florida that's sitting empty right now that Mike and I have multiple times been like, we should just move there. Also, the screens over the pool, everyone should do that. That is the most brilliant idea. I don't know why Florida is the only state where you see that in. But yeah, I love Florida, man. I'm sorry, but... And I'm also biased because Siesta Key is like the nicest beach in America. It's always like the number one nicest beach. So I get to see like the best of Florida.
0: Yeah.
3: And also I go there with locals who were born and raised there.
0: Right.
3: So I have a different experience every time I go, but I love Florida.
0: Most people do. Most people do. But
4: I don't think most people do. You were East Florida, in East Florida, it's just bad. West Florida,
0: no. But I will say this. When I got in town last night, my family was ordering DoorDash. We were about to order sandwiches. Skin convinced us to order Jersey Mike's instead of Jimmy John's. So coming up in the following days, I'll give you a recap of how that stood in the sandwich test. Where are you going to take us next in Things Skin is Tracking?
1: The most wonderful animal story of the year, next on The Eagle.
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0: 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We are giving away Guns N' Roses tickets today, so be listening for your chance to win. You'll need the iHeart app with the talkback feature for your chance to scoop those. Ben, I needed you yesterday, or I guess this was Monday, rather. You were gone, and I was eating, we'll talk about Jersey Mike's later in the week, but I was eating a tuna sandwich from Jersey Mike's, and KT and Christina were repulsed by it.
1: Really?
0: They don't throw down on tuna.
2: Dude, I love tuna fish sandwiches. It was a staple in our household. My mom raised us on it. They'll put a little boiled egg in there, okay. A little relish, a little mayonnaise.
3: Y'all are gross.
0: I talked about relish. I talked about boiled egg whites.
2: Yeah.
0: And then they said a bunch of negative things about your mom. Rest in peace.
2: Yeah, no. You know, she's dead, guys, so thanks a lot.
0: Good job, Christina.
3: We did not say anything bad about
2: KT
3: your mom.
2: KT probably did, though.
0: KT?
4: The conversations I've had with Ann would stay between her and I throughout the years.
2: Respect, dude.
0: He thought if he said her first name that it would get him off the hook.
4: Yep. You know what I'm saying? Prayers to the entire Rogers family.
2: Don't say get him off.
0: The hook.
2: Yep.
0: What do you call it, the hook?
2: Yep.
0: Clinton had a hook. But right now it's time for this.
5: Another edition of Things Skin is Tracking.
0: Let me explain why my penis is crooked. All right. So this morning I was on Instagram and just looking at what the world of Instagram had for me. And one of the accounts I follow is That Documentary Girl. And her whole thing is she's all about documentaries. So, of course, I'm following her. Oh. And she posted a trailer. And I watched it and I was so engrossed in this story. I just want to play the trailer for you. Now, I've given it to KT. He has not heard this yet. It would be even cooler if you can see it, because this is about an owl. This is about a Eurasian owl that escaped from the zoo in New York and took up residence in Central Park. And are you guys following the Jimothy story?
3: Yes.
2: Don't know what that is.
0: Jimothy is a short-spined raccoon?
3: Yes.
2: Oh, yeah, I've seen it.
0: Okay.
2: Yeah.
0: And so it's similar to this, but this is an owl that was discovered in Central Park. Let's just listen to this movie trailer and see if you're as excited about this as I am.
6: Around 9 o'clock at night, I'm by Central Park, and I turn a corner, and there he was, a giant owl in the middle of the sidewalk.
7: The wingspan must have been 6 feet across.
0: What?
7: It became clear that this was potentially a Eurasian eagle owl, which there are no Eurasian eagle owls in North America. You have to understand, an escaped zoo animal is like a plot from a movie.
8: He lived his entire life in the zoo. His enclosure is very small, and his muscles had probably never fully developed.
9: This owl can't even fly that well. He would crash into branches. Surely he won't be able to hunt. I did think he should be caught.
10: I was like, this is horrible.
11: He's starving and terrified.
6: And then all of a sudden,
12: it's a huge accomplishment for a 13-year-old owl to learn how to fly and hunt in a week.
9: That changed my opinion of what should happen to Flocko next.
6: People were relating to Flocko. They were seeing him as a hero.
13: Central Park has a famous owl named Flocko.
14: Flocko.
6: Flocko.
14: Flocko.
6: Flocko. Flocko.
15: I am addicted to Flocko.
16: 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I loved his vibes.
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2: I looked up, and there he was on my air conditioner.
1: He's been here for a couple of weeks now. We embraced him, and he's part of the Lower Side.
6: I see Flocko here. Ooh, ooh, ooh. Every day.
15: Flocko, we love you.
11: There's adrenaline involved in chasing Flocko, you know, because you don't know where he's going to go next.
8: I hear him!
13: Oh!
16: What happens when you take a bird that had been in a cage for his whole life, and you just let him go?
7: He's wild, but he lived with people all his life. We've never seen anything like this, ever.
3: Wow. And when's the

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16: Partly cloudy today, a high of 102. Tonight we'll see a low of 81, another high of 102 tomorrow.
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20: All right, coming up today at about 4:15, we got to get into this thing that was in the ringer about movie football coaches. That is going to be so much fun. Christina's got a cookie jar at 4 o'clock. What's coming up in that, Kay Ray?
21: An iconic concert is actually coming to theaters. I'm going to tell you about that.
20: All right, but first, it's time for this.
22: Entertainment headlines.
23: Okay, so, you know, we talked a bit, I think you guys talked about maybe when I was gone a month ago, the new Tom Cruise movie that's coming out later in the year called Digger, where he's an old oil guy, and we have some global warming, and the trailer's kind of all over the place.
20: It's weird, man. Doesn't look good to me.
23: It looks like it could be really bad. But maybe it's funny enough that they can pull it off.
24: I think
23: a tough plane to land here, though.
0: I think whenever you have a performer that you're you, it's kind of like the way you feel about Tom Hanks in that Elvis movie.
23: Mm-hmm.
0: Whenever you have a high status actor that is doing this real performative thing with their voice and their look and all that, sometimes it's really hard to translate.
20: Yeah.
0: And I think that might be what's at play here.
23: I support though actors like that who get out of their comfort zone here and there and take risks. It'd be very easy to go do another Mission Impossible for him.
0: Dude,
23: easy for me to say, sitting on this chair doing radio as he's flying off a plane. But you get my point. Like, this is a big swing here.
0: Yeah, and I also, man, I think he's always been willing to do this. That's one of the things that I mean, it's kind of like you make those big blockbusters so you can go do other things. Mm. Like, dude, if you've ever seen the movie Collateral, he is unbelievable in that.
20: I also think he, like, genuinely loves movies and loves everything about it and is supporting the whole industry, so I don't know. Feels like there's wind in the sails of him outside of the weird Scientology stuff.
23: But he's also put in, I think he's got, sequencing is important here. So if you're going to go take a swing like this, what should you follow that up with? Go back home, you know, do the comfortable dance move.
0: Risky Business Part 2.
23: And he's doing something that Ben and I will celebrate. Maybe just I will celebrate, honestly. Oh.
20: Top Gun Maverick again.
0: Days of Thunder.
23: Yeah. Days of Thunder 2, it's coming.
20: Eating ice cream.
0: You can't make that movie without Robert Duvall.
23: You just need a new crew chief.
0: Nope,
23: could the crew chief be Cole Trickle? I just put those matched tires on there, Cole. He could be Cole. He could be the crew chief. The guy who's going to be playing the up-and-coming driver is going to be David Corn-Sweat, the guy who was Superman.
0: That's just, it's,
20: I wonder what will happen.
0: It's just so paint by numbers.
21: Right. It's going to be just like that new Formula One movie.
0: Talk to me. Talk to me, but dude, talk to me, Thunder.
20: I would watch that a million times before I'd watch a documentary about an owl.
0: I think that's fair. What if Tom Cruise produced it?
20: Okay, now you're talking. Now it's interesting. Is that owl like the Top Gun of owls?
0: Maybe.
23: I love this, but also, Days of Thunder is legitimately a great movie, and everyone, I think, knows that.
0: You can't make it without Robert Duvall and Nicole Kidman.
21: And see, we don't know if they're in that, right? It's just Tom Cruise is the only confirmed return for this.
0: He's right had now. Some tough times, but he's got it back together. But, the, you know, the wheels always call him back to the track.
20: Same formula. It is the Formula One movie. What was that called? F1?
21: It's just called F1.
20: F1. I mean, it's that. It's Brad Pitt. It's just with Tom Cruise. There's a young racer.
21: Right.
20: Now he's holding on because he loves it so much. And
0: hey, this is the plot of Cars.
21: Oh, we get Tater? Tomato? Yeah, but
20: it really is.
23: Yeah, but these are all movies that were made and were able to run because, or they were able to go fast because Days of Thunder got there out on the pavement first.
0: It took you a long time to get there, but I think I know where you're trying to go.
23: Yeah, you know, sometimes it happens like that. It's a neurological thing, I think.
0: Yeah, you were driving, you were doing donuts in the infield, but you got back out on the track.
23: Oh, that's a good NASCAR reference. It's great tradition. You win the race, destroy the grass that the guy has been mowing every day.
0: They cut to the lawn crew, and they're like, what?
23: Weird sport. Big fan. I also think this could be a big opportunity for Randy Quaid to come back.
0: Yeah.
20: I don't think so.
23: No?
20: No one's looking for that.
23: No one's looking for more Randy Quaid in their life?
0: How is he doing?
20: Maybe Dennis Quaid.
21: Or his son.
23: Jack Quaid.
21: Yeah.
23: Okay, yeah, Jack Quaid is like a bad guy to David Corn-Sweat. Because the Superman guy, how was he in Superman? I know you didn't love the movie, but how was he as Superman?
20: He was good. He was fine. I mean, he could do the role. But he wasn't like, you didn't go, damn, he's the best one ever. You're just like, he's another one.
0: How was Lex Luthor?
20: I'm not a fan of that guy. I mean, who played him? We grew up with Gene Hackman.
0: Gene Hackman was so good.
20: One of the greatest actors of all time.
0: He's incredible. He's the greatest character actor that's ever lived. No, him and Michael Caine.
20: That's so disrespectful. It'd be like if you were a badass point guard and someone's like, he's a great pass first point guard. Like, don't.
0: Oh, so he doesn't create his own shot?
20: He's like, wait, man, I create my own shot. Why are you guys having this debate?
0: They're not good shots. They're really shot clocks winding down.
23: Well, I personally look forward to Days of Thunder.
0: Me too, man. Christina?
21: I'll watch the original first, and then I'll get back to you.
20: Okay. All right. Coming up next, where are you going to take us in the second half of Entertainment Headlines?
23: Well, I've also got a big story about the biggest movie in the world right now and an interesting TV show to think about next on 97.1 The Eagle.
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0: Ben and Skin Show 97.1. The Eagle do have some Guns N' Roses tickets for you. Be listening for your chance to win later in the show. Christina, what's coming up in the cookie jar at 4 o'clock?
1: An iconic concert coming to the theaters.
0: I will be ready for that. But let's hand it back over to KT right now for part two of Entertainment Headlines.
2: Yeah, just a couple more stories that I wanted to discuss. And one of them involves The Odyssey, the big movie that's raked in a ton of money. Is it still just Ben and I who have seen The Odyssey?
1: Yeah.
0: So I'm going to California in a week, and I started scouting IMAX theaters in California, and they're all sold out, too.
3: Yeah.
0: That movie sold out in IMAX everywhere for weeks.
3: I saw it again while I was in Orlando. Mm-hmm. Seen it twice now.
2: Wow. Did you feel better or worse about it upon second watch?
3: I liked it every bit as much.
2: Yeah.
3: And I didn't even see it in one of the big giant IMAX ones. I couldn't get in there. They were sold out.
2: This feels like a movie that's a shower, not a grower. I think you'll see it again. I'm like, yeah, it's what it was.
3: Yeah.
2: And that's no good or bad. Like, I really like The Odyssey.
0: Compare it to Oppenheimer.
2: More stuff happening in the Odyssey for sure.
3: Yeah, it's
2: better,
3: not even close.
2: Character work probably in Oppenheimer.
0: Is there? Is the Trojan horse the nuclear weapon?
3: Oh,
2: I don't know, man.
3: I like where you're going there.
0: Thanks a lot.
2: I actually kind of think the nuclear weapon is like.
3: I feel like
2: the spells and stuff.
3: Oh. Well, I feel like going to the going to see Oppenheimer is like going to a proctologist.
2: Yeah,
3: like you don't want to get back. Like it's like it was.
0: It was fun
3: painful.
0: While it lasted. Yeah.
3: No, it was like...
2: It's like the brutalist.
3: Not enjoyable, but you had to do it.
0: All right. Proctologist visit or Al documentary?
3: Proctologist.
0: Interesting.
3: No, I'd probably watch that Al documentary.
1: Yeah, you saw how cute he was, right?
3: Yeah. You know, I think it's pretty interesting, but it would have to be like the last thing on TV before TV ended forever.
0: I think you'll one day be talking about Wild Inside, the story of Flacco, the escaped Al, and the same terms you did, the squid teacher.
3: Yeah. Yeah, it sexual with the
1: octopus teacher?
2: It was absolutely sexual.
0: Octopus teacher?
1: Yeah.
0: Yep, my bad.
3: Yep.
2: So the Odyssey.
0: The calamari professor.
2: On Saturday afternoon, someone on Twitter posted a full version of the Odyssey.
0: In IMAX?
2: And the post just said, someone uploaded the Odyssey full movie on X. Can you believe it? And there it is. You can just click it and watch it. And it stayed up for 2.5 hours.
0: You know why, right?
2: Well, I know exactly why.
0: Say it.
2: Because I think this is the story. I think it was allowed to stay up.
1: Oh.
0: Oh, I don't.
2: Oh.
0: You know the whole bit about Elon Musk has been taking dumps all over the Odyssey? He was dumping on it.
1: Yeah.
0: He was going public. Our friend TC had the greatest line about this. He said, you know, people keep telling me that Elon Musk is really, really smart, and yet he's out there openly wagering that Christopher Nolan's going to make a bad movie on The Odyssey. It just seems like he's not very good with odds.
2: He's critical of the casting choices.
0: Yep. I think Elon's behind this. And it was a big deal, and he was all in the news.
3: He let it happen?
0: I think he let it happen. Mm. I think they know immediately the way those things are watermarked and stuff. They know immediately, and I think he let it up there for a while.
1: Interesting.
0: Because I think he's a POS.
2: Any other day, or I mean, any other movie probably gets taken down in
0: seconds.
2: Five minutes, a minute, 3 minutes reported. It was up for 2.5 hours.
3: Well, couldn't they sue and then get access to all the communication to see if there was communication about it in discovery?
0: Possibly, yeah.
3: But how do you sue the richest person on the planet?
1: Because
3: he could just drain you.
0: Yeah.
2: And you're suing them, and then, like, the account has been suspended, so is that findable? Who made that account? It's just.
0: Elon made it. Elon is the Buc-ee's of tech bros.
2: Okay.
3: I like this.
2: Interesting.
0: Thank you, man. I'm so glad you're back to support this sort of shenanigans.
1: He missed that segment yesterday, but it works. Yeah. It does work. Mm-hmm.
2: Also, there's a TV show that's in the works that I thought was interesting.
0: What is it?
2: I will say, like, without unfair, but just head-to-head matchup, you know, for a hot take, I did love One Battle After Another more than The Odyssey, and I liked The Odyssey a lot. But One Battle After Another, last year's Best Picture winner, I liked more. Benicio del Toro is great in One Battle After Another, and he is going to star in a Ben Stiller, Mike Judge comedy series called Protective Custody.
0: Let's go!
2: Apple TV is just killing it with their TV.
0: Those three people? Oh, that sounds good.
3: That's going to be good.
2: Details on it are pretty quiet right now.
0: Yeah.
2: But I think this is going to be a lot of fun. And you haven't seen Benicio del Toro do TV.
0: No, I don't
2: think
0: so.
2: This is great. Mm. You know?
0: I think we need to do a Benicio del Toro character bracket.
3: Oh, yes.
0: He's had so many good ones.
3: He'll flip Puss. You. Flip you for real.
2: I'll vote for Puss.
0: Yeah, fantastic. What? Like an animated.
3: Oh.
1: Oh, in boots.
3: Yeah. What was his character in The Usual Suspects?
0: Fenster.
3: Flippy for real. I think that's going to be a high seed.
1: What's this new show called? Protective Custody?
2: Protective Custody.
1: Okay.
2: Yes.
1: Okay.
2: Judge Ben Stiller involved?
0: I feel like in the last 30 minutes of our show, Kevin's done all right.
3: Really?
0: You know what I'm saying?
3: You think so?
0: I do.
3: Huh.
0: He had the thing about Days of Thunder. He had the Benicio del Toro thing.
3: Look at him, he's standing on business.
2: Yeah. Someone once told me that my mouth is just a graveyard of Marconis.
3: Who said that?
0: Jeff Catlin.
3: Coming up next, Christina, where are you going to take us in the cookie jar?
1: A very iconic concert is coming to the big screen. I'll tell you all about it next on The Eagle.
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2: In Grand Prairie, eastbound 20, there's an accident at Robinson. It's got you backed up to Great Southwest Parkway and going to slow you down about 2 minutes. Then in Dallas, southbound spur 408, the right lane's closed between Grady Niblo and 20 due to a wreck. And that has you moving slow from Keys Boulevard. There's just under a 10-minute delay. I'm Junior Caruso with your DFW traffic.
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25: 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Partly cloudy tonight. We'll see a low around 81. Mostly sunny tomorrow with a high of 102. Another low of 81 for tomorrow night.
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2: All right, what is better, Jersey Mike's or Jimmy John's? Let the general know. Text in right now, 214-787-1053. Just let him know what's better, Jersey Mike's or Jimmy John's. Just respond there. Coming up in 10 minutes, we'll go around the sports. We'll talk movie football coaches, but right now, it's time for this.
30: It's time to pop the top. Reach your hands in. Grab a treat from Christina.

0: So one of the top streaming artists of all time, according to KT, Queen, their last performance with Freddie Mercury was in 1986 in Budapest. And it's about to come to both cinemas and IMAX theaters.
1: Oh, let's go.
0: October 7th. Now, another big part of this concert, besides it being Freddie's final concert, it was the first Western Stadium rock show behind the Iron Curtain.
1: Is that right?
0: That's what I've read.
1: Okay. Interesting. I'm thinking about that. Because we've had that discussion before about the Scorpions and some of those metal bands going behind the Iron Curtain.
0: And they had just never had that experience before?
1: Well, it was just... It's kind of hard to explain, but because of the Cold War, a lot of cultural things. And it's kind of like what we talk about, Ben, with China. You know, your brother did business in China for a long time, and we talked about the way their internet works, where it's with the communist regime, things are oppressed. I mean, I'm kind of speaking out of turn here, but I just remember at the time when the Cold War was going on, the other side of the Iron Curtain was trying to make sure Western thought didn't get over to their people. Does that make sense?
0: Yeah, it does. So I'm interested to see. I haven't seen anything from this. I don't think so. And Peter Jackson's team is behind.
1: Oh, wow.
0: Yeah.
2: Dang.
0: The people who are restoring this footage.
2: That's
0: so
2: dope.
0: Should be pretty cool.
2: This will look great.
1: Do you think there'll be some hobbits?
2: I'm looking at the set list right now.
0: Oh, really? What's on there?
1: I bet they play We Will Rock You.
2: Yeah, they do.
1: Yep.
2: But I would say that they're leaving out some...
0: Some big ones.
2: Man, there's some big... Oh, they're going to play all the big ones.
0: Yeah.
1: They play Radio Gaga.
2: But the perky ones, I think they're leaving off a few of those.
0: Oh, what are the perky ones?
2: You know, just like a few that you might want. You might want to hear Bicycle Race.
1: I do.
2: You might want to catch Fat Bottom Girls.
1: Let's go.
3: Okay, I'd say that's more of a Big Natural.
1: Yeah, he's
2: that's
1: right.
2: That's a Big Natural one for sure.
3: Than a perky.
2: So they left that one out.
1: Fat Bottom Girls are rarely perky.
3: Right.
1: Did you...
2: Muffin Top Girls is a good song.
1: Yeah. Did they play the theme song from Flash Gordon?
0: Flash.
3: Was that them?
1: Yeah.
3: Damn.
1: They did the whole soundtrack, dude.
3: God, that song is...
1: Yeah.
3: That's fun.
1: Brian May found synthesizers and just...
3: Okay, yeah.
1: He went off.
0: Again, this is coming to theaters October 7th, and then it's going to be released on different streaming services October 30th, so we'll actually be able to watch it.
1: Hell yeah.
0: Probably for a price, I'm sure, but look forward to that in October.
1: Yeah. I'll smash.
0: We also have Purple Rain coming to Broadway.
1: I saw a commercial for this yesterday.
0: Oh, you did?
1: Yes.
0: I haven't seen any footage of it. I just saw the headline, a stage adaptation coming to Broadway next year in 2027.
1: That'll be a really hard ticket to get, but that's the sort of thing that I think I might, and I think my wife would too, like plan a trip to New York around and spend big dough to go see
3: it.
1: I think that would be amazing.
3: So they'll re-perform those songs live, right? They'll find somebody who looks and sounds like Prince.
1: You know, cool. The first thing that came to mind was the guy from that does the Dr. Pepper commercials.
0: Oh, yeah. Justin
1: from
0: American Idol.
1: Yes.
2: Sweet.
1: He was the runner-up to Kelly Clarkson, I think.
0: Yeah, he would be great in that role.
1: But, you know, I'm speculating, Ben, on what I saw, but I think what they do, you know, they'll do all the stuff from the movie, but I bet they'll incorporate parts of his real life into the thing.
3: Yeah, right? That'll be badass.
1: That will be badass.
3: Yeah.
0: I'm actually surprised it's taken them this long to do it.
3: Right.
0: Because Green Day, they have a Broadway based on American Idiot, and you're just now doing... Purple Rain.
1: I think it has to do with like who owns the rights to all that stuff.
0: And oh,
1: like
0: okay.
1: A lot of family stuff.
0: Yeah, you're right.
1: I think it kind of got weird.
0: Okay. Previews will start in March of next year. And then here's a documentary you can watch right now, everyone. The Strokes made, it's just a 10-minute doc, Ben. I saw your eyes. It's
3: okay.
0: Only 10 minutes
3: okay,
0: long.
3: Maybe.
0: And The Strokes made a documentary on their brand new album that they just put out. Called Reality Awaits.
1: Mm-hmm.
0: But the film, if you look it up on YouTube, it's just In Transit Part 2 because they did the first In Transit years ago that's only available on DVD.
2: It's so cool.
0: I bet if you still have it, it might be worth something.
2: I've seen it. It's Rick Rubin stuff. You know, it's
0: okay.
2: Great. Yeah. The album's a grower.
0: Yeah. Okay,
2: like, The Odyssey's a shower.
1: Mm-hmm.
2: This album's a grower.
1: Mm-hmm.
2: First two listens didn't like it. Third listen, I'm in. It's good.
1: You got revved up?
2: Yeah.
1: Did you take Blue Chew?
0: Is it upbeat or
3: any strokes?
0: Slow or?
2: It's a mixed.
0: Okay.
2: Yeah.
0: Okay.
2: It's all the fun.
1: Rank The Strokes.
2: Some Strokes. A friend of mine, a friend of ours, Mike Pelucci, his favorite band is The Strokes, and he does not like this album at all.
1: Oh, no.
2: but I'm enjoying it.
3: All right, you heard it here first on the Eagle. Mike Pelucci does not like the new Strokes album. Coming up next, let's go around the sports. Let's talk movie football coaches, DFW. We'll do that next. Before we get there, thanks again to our friends at Prosper Ford. 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

0: Ben and Skin Show 97.1, The Eagle. Big Ben is back, and so we have Trending in Ben coming up here in 15 minutes. Give us a little taste, Ben. What are we looking at here?
1: Man, I love when we do fake interviews. I've always loved prank calls like the Jerky Boys and stuff like that. I found actually a good one in this day and age, and I can't wait to show it to you.
0: I look forward to that. We also want to let you know that this segment is brought to you by Franklin Frankel, longtime friends and partners of the Ben and Skin Show. 30-plus years. They've been advocates for injury victims, fighting for you to make sure you get what you deserve when you get hurt in a wreck with no out-of-pocket expenses. 214-333-3333. But right now, let's do this.
2: Now let's go around the sports. KT Fun Tweets has all the sports. Yeah.
3: These goofy goobers over there at The Ringer did a ranking of the 15 best and worst football movie coaches. Okay, based on X's and O's, and they give a comp and things like that. And going through there, I did find a couple of clips of audio that I want to play as well to help go through this. Who do you think they had as the number one football coach?
0: Pacino, because of the speech.
1: Oh, I bet Friday Night Lights, or whatever. It's Billy Bob Thornton on Friday Night Lights.
3: He's on the list, but your winner is Herman Boone of Remember the Titans, Denzel Washington.
4: Yeah, Denzel.
1: Oh, yeah.
0: Best actor ever.
4: Yep.
3: Nah, he was great. The NFL comp for him is Bears coach Ben Johnson, because he's kind of a hard ass, you know.
0: That's a good comp.
3: But basically, he solved racism like over the course of training camp.
0: That's why I remember the Titans.
3: Yeah, I know. We now no longer deal with racism in the world.
0: It's over.
1: Air McNair.
3: Number two on here, I'm going to play a clip because this was interesting for me.
0: Mm-hmm.
3: And this scene of a movie caught me off guard a little bit. I'm not sure I've seen this movie. I know y'all have. Will be y'all's era movie.
0: Is this Heaven Can Wait?
3: It's a female.
5: You've got a handoff to the fullback. So you've got to read the outside linebacker.
1: I was just thinking about
5: if he
1: this
5: commits
1: song
5: to you and pitch to Marbell around the end. Now you don't sound very convinced. Come on, don't you guys have any pride?
6: Yeah.
5: Don't you have any guts at all?
6: Yeah.
5: Cougars will be nothing but a furball when we get done with it.
6: Yeah.
7: Let's go eat some.
6: Yeah.
1: Actually, yells, thinking of this song.
0: Wildcats.
1: It's the sport of kings.
0: Kings.
1: Better than diamond rings. Football.
3: He said this.
7: Let's go eat some.
0: This is an era where Goldie Hawn is the queen of Hollywood, and she's doing a lot of roles like this, like Private Benjamin, where she goes into the, you know. She ruled the world in the 80s.
3: They had her as Sean McVay of the Rams.
0: I like it.
3: Right there.
1: Okay.
3: Now, I want to go up to number 15 on the list, because this would be the terrible X's and O's. In fact, there's a scene in this movie where they've actually drawn up plays on a fat kid's torso. This is the movie that you guys have probably never seen, Little Giants.
0: What?
3: Rick Moranis is the coach of the Giants. His big brother is Al Bundy, Ed O'Neill. He's the coach of the Cowboys. Hmm. The Little Giants are, you know, the castaways. The Cowboys are all in shape and ripped.
0: Is this Bad News Bears for a new generation?
1: Yeah.
3: His daughter is the icebox. She's the middle linebacker. She's very good. But there's a scene that I don't fully remember. So the Little Giants are practicing with Rick Moranis, and he's got a little smart technology kid on the side, and he notices that Ed O'Neill and his buddy are spying on their practice so they know their plays.
0: Mm.
3: And this happens.
8: Spies.
9: Where?
8: In the weeds.
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12: State police. 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This is Thelma Mae Rogers. I'm 86 years old, and I live in Urbana. There are two men down the bridge from the Shell station in the bushes spying on some kids. We're all so upset. I just don't think it's right for men their age to be parading around in their underwear.
13: Please hurry.
3: Okay. 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

0: I was sitting there thinking
1: 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Dude, I haven't heard that name in years.
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0: Yeah. 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
3: 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Sue them. Okay, maybe don't sue them. 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

0: has that moment, but no, not where it was ever anything real that I was really considering.
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1: Well, it was great. Being a Led Zeppelin fan and having seen them when I was 14 years old, he was the guy that kind of did the strings and did all the kind of harmony stuff. And, you know, he walked in and he was the man. It was just really impressive. He came up with some great work. And it was funny, we were working in a studio in Atlanta. It was kind of a hip-hop studio. And none of them really cared who REM were. But the second that John Paul Jones got in there, every single one of the hip-hop guys came in and like, hey, man, you know, those Zeppelin records, they're great. You know,
2: Roberts.
1: And we're like, but we're from Atlanta and Athens. I mean, no one knows us. But they knew who JPJ was.
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6: All right, ill-prepared and lost at sea. That's coming up today at 5:15. A huge Cowboys hypothetical coming up at 5 o'clock. The Today game in 10 minutes. But right now, it's time for this.
7: He's an irrational, quick-triggered, nuclear overreactor. He's a masterful storyteller who consistently finds himself drowning in a sea of awkward. It's time for Now Trending in Ben.
6: Yeah. All right, I want to get to a funny prank call, but before I do, got a little sports for you. I am a huge supporter of the fat athlete. Mm-hmm. It's just something that is very close to home for me. And there's a new one that plays for the Lakers. And if you search this on the internet, it's going to pop up Luka, and that's unfair. But the Lakers actually, they didn't draft this guy. His name's Robbie Avila. He's from Indiana State. Have you seen this guy?
8: Yes! I didn't know he was with the Lakers.
6: Yeah, apparently, according to the internet. Now, that could have changed because guys like this don't get to stick around.
9: Summer League, he was playing Summer League.
8: I was going to say, I bet he was on their Summer League team.
6: Robbie Avila is his name, and he is a fat guy, and he's got goggles.
8: He went to Indiana State, right?
6: Yes.
8: Yes. He's a sycamore, just like people are talking about him being the Larry Bird thing.
6: Yeah, and he's got great nicknames, and here, this must be a Summer League broadcast where they're rolling through his nicknames.
10: He's been called Kareem Abdul-Jabbar.
6: Uh-huh.
10: Kevin McPale, Milk Chamberlain, Larry Nerd, and Shaquille Oatmeal.
11: I love it.
9: God, color guy supporting the play-by-play man there.
6: That might be a good drop for us to use. He goes, I love it.
8: I love it.
6: I like that. I love it. Kareem Abdul-Jabbar.
8: That's Kareem. That's so great.
6: Not Kareem. Kareem.
8: And they were making fun of me yesterday, Ben, where like everything runs together. I thought it was 2 years ago where I think they made the tournament and then there was highlights of him going. Because I don't follow Indiana State basketball, but I remember seeing clips during the tournament going, oh, this guy's badass.
6: All right, so I love prank calls. I've always loved the Jerky Boys. I love it when we prank people. You know, the Sports Inferno, Rational Bill, Carl Spoon, the Hulk. And I've always wondered, like, how can we do this with video? Well, I stumbled across a comedian. Her name is Sarah Soda. Sarasota, probably not a real name. Anyways, she's pretty funny. She does one character. The character's name is Sue Dillon, and it's an old lady. And she's got a nice little following. And I think people come to her with, hey, like I would say, will you prank call Skin?
8: Mm-hmm.
6: And here's a little bit of detail. So when she gets you on the phone, she has some of the details right, which throws you off. But she has a real scratchy voice, and she throws in things like, honey, that it just sounds authentic, just real enough to keep you going.
8: Mm-hmm.
6: So she's pranking people, and she has a little inside info. Here she is, Sarah Soda playing Sue Dillon.
12: Hey, this is Tony.
13: Hey, Tony. I don't know how to say this, but I'm in your cabin at Maple Lake, and I've stopped up your commode, and I can't find your plunger.
12: Is that right?
13: Yeah, I'm just a jogger out here. I'm trying to get rid of my COPD, and when I jog, sometimes I get IBS, and I have to go. I tried to get into your house and the door was unlocked, so I just let myself in. I was just going to let myself back out, but I felt bad to leave it in this shape.
12: Are you serious?
13: Yeah. I couldn't hold it. It was that or your driveway, and I thought it'd be better to try to get in.
12: In Maple Lake, on Cedar Lake?
13: Yeah. I'm sorry, honey, man. It's a big one, too. It's poking out the water.
12: Is this a joke or something?
13: I wish it was. That's what I said to God. I looked up at the sky and said, is this a sick joke? Where do you keep it?
12: Where do I keep it? What?
13: The plunger. I can come back with mine for my house.
12: How about if I call the Buffalo police?
13: Oh, please don't call the police. Oh, please. I'm sorry. I'm not stealing nothing. I'm being honest. You got a poop knife?
12: Just...
13: What do I do? I mean, I can get a garbage bag if you don't...
6: What's a poop knife? To cut it so it'll go down the...
8: There's so many good drops in there, dude.
6: Oh, my God. So I stumbled across her at the airport. We were flying out, and there's about 30 of these. It'll be an ongoing series because she is badass.
8: How old is this woman?
6: I want to say she's probably like 25.
14: Really?
6: And wow. She can play this old lady, and she mixes in honey, and it just sounds realistic. She is hilarious. And it's always the same character, Sue Dillon. I have another one. We'll play it. We'll play a lot of these. We'll milk this. But she calls a person that works at like a Domino's at home.
8: Okay.
6: And she's like, "Hey, listen, I got to call you. I have a beef with you." And they're like, "I'm not at work." She goes, "I know, but I called and protested because you put a pube in my pizza and you wouldn't give me my money back. And I feel like I need to call you to talk about it." And she keeps them on the phone for like 5 minutes. And they're like, "I don't understand how you have my home." She goes, "You can't just put pubes in my pizza." Anyways, really, really good stuff.
8: Shout out there Sue Dillon.
6: Yeah, Sue Dillon. All right, coming up next, it's the Today Game. Why are we talking about Dak Prescott? You'll find out next. Before we get there, thank you to Frankel and Frankel, Mark Frankel, Scott Frankel, and Gene Briquette. 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

0: 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Man, I'm really looking forward to 5:15 today, and I'll just leave it with this. Lost at Sea Talk. We also have Guns N' Roses tickets to give away, but let's do this.
1: Are we having fun yet?
2: It's time to play the Today Game.
3: Today, hey.
4: It's a game. It's happening today. Let's go.
2: Take it away, you jack wagons.
5: Go get it. We will. We will go get it. It's time to play the Today Game for today, July 29th, 2026, and we'll start with Geddy Lee turning 73.
4: Slap at that bass, man.
0: With the idea that Rush is going to play at the
6: Sphere?
0: Yeah.
6: Yeah. I can't wait to see what Metallica does there first.
0: Yeah.
6: But, yeah.
0: Who'd you see there? Fish?
6: Yes. And I got sick. So I really only saw like 3 songs.
0: Yeah. Now I'd be way in on that.
6: So if they actually play there, get a seat. Sit down. Okay. Otherwise, you're going to get motion sickness.
0: I'm going to do that. I'm going to go see Rush at the Sphere if it happens.
5: Let's see. Dak Prescott is 33.
7: Here we go.

0: He doesn't do that anymore, right?
1: No, they changed it.
0: Yeah.
2: What does he do now?
1: He does something else. They got rid of that whole cadence. Like, he may mix it in every once in a while, but it's not the whole basis.
2: He should do Omaha.
1: The Omaha thing.
2: Just give it up to Omaha.
1: I saw he showed up at Oxnard wearing a t-shirt from the last Cowboys team that won a Super Bowl.
2: 96 Super Bowl. Interesting.
1: Pretty cool.
2: I like it. I like Dak.
1: He's in the best shape of his life. No, everyone says that every year. Guys, it's National Lasagna Day.
3: La, la, la, la, lasagna. You want the summer lasagna. Magnifico or maybe spaghetti.
2: I just don't know. I hear this and I pictured Travis Frederick listening to it. It's just so weird.
1: Mm-hmm.
2: Yeah. Our buddy Travis Frederick, that used to be the Dallas Cowboys center, is a huge Weird Al Yankovic fan. And he loves Dungeons and Dragons.
1: I cannot stop thinking of his son, young Oliver, where at that Topgolf, I told him, hey, your dad is one of my favorite guys I've ever met. And he just silently looked at me, studied me, and then held out his left hand to shake my hand. Shook my hand in silence, gave me a nod of approval, and walked off.
2: he's like 10 or 9.
1: So it's, awesome. Yeah. It was so cool. You know, he's like, all right, you're okay. But no approve. Words spoken.
2: No.
1: So cool.
2: Man, Weird Al Yankovic is something special. And the other thing, too, is I still can't get over the idea of a lasagna machine that was out in the hall.
0: Oh, yes. Yeah.
2: Was that instant lasagna?
4: Lasagna coffee machine.
0: Yeah.
2: But it made lasagna instantly.
1: Because there was a name on it. He thought it was lasagna, right?
0: It was lasagna flavored coffee.
1: Oh, well, I thought it was a lasagna machine.
2: I thought it was a lasagna machine. It was a machine that made lasagnas.
0: Yeah, it was like Lavazana or something.
1: It's like a Rorschach test. It's like, what would you want that machine to be? Like, what would you want it to be?
2: Well, you walk up and you push a button and you instantly have a lasagna.
1: You played a lasagna. Let's see. The Mask hit theaters on this day in 1994.
5: Spookhead. It's party time. P-A-R-T. Why? Because I gotta.
2: Like everybody else in the Metroplex, that always reminds me of Mike Leslie, the Channel 8 sports reporter.
1: Because,
2: you know, it does.
0: That movie doesn't hold up, right?
4: No, it does.
2: I've actually never seen it.
4: Yeah. It holds up greatly.
0: Okay.
4: Yeah, I mean, look, it never held up if we're like living in a world of reality. But also, I don't think Cyclops happened either, like in The Odyssey. So, like, if we can sit there and rave about The Odyssey, I think we can appreciate the greatness of The Mask when he's ping-ponging up and down an apartment hallway to avoid getting shot by a Tommy gun.
2: Yeah, I think there's movies that exist for the sole purpose of just being a platform for a unique performer to just do what he does. Like, Robin Williams had stuff like that.
4: Yeah.
2: There's just a whole bunch of Jim Carrey movies where it's like, all right, we don't have a script. Just wind up Jim and let's film it.
4: I would argue movies were better when that happened.
2: You would argue that.
1: But The Odyssey in particular, what you're talking about with the Cyclops, like not spoiling anything, but it's a super realistic movie right up to that point. You're like, whoa, well, okay.
4: Yeah. Things took a big turn.
1: Yeah, I've never seen any of these things happen, but I mean, he made a Batman movie.
2: Yeah.
1: Let's see. Scott Farrell is 61.
6: Kevin Turner is my boy down on the Eagle in Dallas with Ben and Skin.
2: Let's get him on the Haymaker Network.
1: Yeah.
4: Probably available.
2: What were the words you just said?
4: Probably very.
1: When you say something like that, you got to be careful.
4: I wanted to be
1: disguising
4: careful.
1: It. He's trying.
2: Okay, don't. Yeah. Christina, be quiet
1: in
2: there.
1: Don't say it. Don't completely say it. Just kind of say it through your teeth. Like a ventriloquist.
2: Yes.
1: Yep.
2: Oh, yeah. Kevin would be a great ventriloquist.
1: Guys, finally, it's National Chicken Wing Day.
7: Okay. 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Stop by Pluckers on your way.
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7: What? 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
8: Phrasing.
7: Lord have mercy. 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It's what's for dinner.
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1: 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There you have it. There's the Today game. Yes. It's a game. It just happened today. Coming up next, let's cuss the Cowboys. One of the greatest Cowboys hypotheticals ever. Next on the Eagle.
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2: In Dallas on northbound 35, there's an accident at Laura Land block in the left lane causing a 5-minute delay from Camp Wisdom. And then there's a wreck in Plano on the southbound side of the tollway near Legacy. This has you moving slow from the Sam Rayburn. I'm Junior Caruso with your DFW traffic.
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20: Partly cloudy tonight. We'll see a low around 81. Mostly sunny tomorrow with a high of 102. Another low of 81 for tomorrow night.
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4: Did you guys ever mention why I wasn't on the show for a couple days?
5: We talked about the cease and desist, but there's NDA aspect of it.
4: You can't really get into that. But yeah. I just want to thank everyone for reaching out. A lot of people reached out. We're worried. Everything from getting butt implants to being suspended to being at my daughter's basketball tournament and everything in between. So thank you to everyone out there who reached out.
5: I just responded with can't comment.
4: Yeah. And I would just like to say about all these rumors, just specifically keep KT personally, individually, in your thoughts and prayers.
5: I think that's fair.
4: But the rest of us, don't worry about us at all in any way.
5: Yep.
4: Coming up here in 10 minutes, Lost at Sea.
5: Yeah.
4: Yep. But right now, it's

0: Okay, so I stumbled upon this. I think it was on TikTok or something, and I might have changed it because this was a while back. But the question I have for you is, and by the way, yesterday, you know, Jerry Jones had the opening press conference with Stephen and Shoddy and all them. We might get into some of that tomorrow, but I really wanted to get to this. You have to go to prison. These are your rules. You have to go to prison, and the judge is like, here's your sentencing. You can either A, go to prison for 20 years, or B, go to prison until the Cowboys win the Super Bowl.
1: Oh, no.
2: This is so great that this is what people are talking about.
3: I love it.
2: It puts the picture in the frame.
3: This is the type of thing Adam Keck would come up with.
2: Yeah, yeah, yeah.
3: Or do you know if he liked the Strokes album?
0: I haven't asked him yet. I'll find out.
3: Metroplex, no. But I think I would just take the 20 years. Honestly, if you wait in prison till the Cowboys win a Super Bowl, you're doing a life sentence. I don't think it'll ever happen.
2: See, this is, and it's why it's a great hypothetical. Because my first instinct, I hear what you're saying, but then I'm like, all right, I'm 55. I'm going to prison, which we all knew that would happen.
3: Yep.
2: If I just do the 20 years, I'm going to be 75 when I get out. Who cares? I would just take my chances that maybe they can crack the code and it's a 10-year sentence. You see what I'm saying?
3: I see what you're saying. What if you were 60, 20?
2: If I'm 20, I take the 20 years. I take the 20 years.
3: Yeah.
2: Because if you're 65, you can still blue chew it up.
3: Okay, well, you're just talking about sex.
2: What?
3: Let's talk about Christina and KT because they're younger.
2: Yep. Mm-hmm.
3: What would you guys do? We'll start with you, Christina.
1: Yeah, I have my whole life ahead of me still.
3: Yeah.
1: She
2: didn't say that with conviction.
1: So, yeah, I don't have much life, but I do have a great life right now.
3: Yeah.
1: And the dark side of it is, okay, how much longer does Jerry have? But then you're probably going to have to kind of rebuild the team a little bit. And the chances of just one team every year winning, it's so low. Even if you do have a good team, you don't know. So I think I'd take the 20 years.
2: Okay, I want to throw something out right quick.
1: Yeah.
2: And I'm not just doing a bit. I believe this wholeheartedly. I think Jerry Jones will live to at least 95. I believe this
3: with
2: all of my heart. Wow. I'm not just doing a bit. I believe, and that's despite the fact that, you know, 15 to 20% of his blood is actually whiskey coursing through his veins.
3: Mm-hmm.
2: I think that man will live until he is 95. And that is, and if he goes past it, I think he might even blow past it.
3: Well, let's just like rich people can afford the best lawyers. They can afford the best doctors.
2: Exactly.
3: Vampire boy blood.
2: Yes.
3: Mm-hmm. I mean, there's no reason why it would be cut short.
2: He is flying in vampire boys from other universes.
0: So if you're a Cowboys fan, though, this puts you in the predicament, if you choose the 20 years, of pulling against the Cowboys. Because if you chose the 20 years and then for the next 20 years in prison, assuming you get good behavior, they'll probably let you out to watch the Cowboy game. I'm pretty sure in prison you can just kind of look at your phone and do whatever now. Like, it's crazy.
2: There are
0: people live streaming from prison.
2: Yeah.
0: So it's very odd.
2: That would be the ultimate Cowboy irony for a Cowboy fan.
0: Yeah.
2: They actually win it after 10 years, and they win a Super Bowl, and you're in prison and then have to stay in prison for an extra 10 years.
0: So, to me, so much of my life is just avoiding the worst case scenario. Uh-huh. I like to look at things, kind of calculate it. I'm like, well, if I can avoid just then the worst thing would be taking the 20 and then they go win it. And you're just filled with that regret forever.
2: Yeah.
0: You don't overcome
3: this
0: that.
3: This is the year.
2: Okay.
3: I think because of George Pickens, if over the next 20 years, I doubt your team is ever as good as it is this season.
2: Do you know what I would think is going to happen? I think they're going to trade multiple first-round picks for Vita Vea and go with three interior defensive linemen.
3: Yep.
2: And that will be
0: interesting new defense here.
2: Right? You see what I'm saying? In fact, they'll go with a three-man front, and it's all interior guys. And then get rid of one of the secondary guys and have seven linebackers.
0: I don't know. It's nut-cutting time, Super Bowl, Cowboys, Chiefs, whatever.
2: It is nut-cutting time.
0: All I know is that I've got the guy that I want in Brian Schottenheimer making the calls.
3: Isn't nut cutting time when they're about to castrate a calf or something?
2: I hope so.
3: Yeah. Isn't that what it is?
0: Uh-huh.
3: But how does that tie into
0: calf fries?
3: Yeah, but how does that tie into to anything?
2: Dude, if you don't get it done now, you're going to get your nuts cut off like this calf over here. You better make the move. This is nut cutting time.
3: You guys ever had eaten a calf fry?
0: I think I have.
2: I respect animal rights.
3: Coming up next, Lost at Sea. Huh?
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1: Ben and Skin Show, 97.1 The Eagle. Let's give away Guns N' Roses tickets. I hope you were listening to Around the Sports earlier. Kevin ranked, in the movies, coaches from one particular sport. What sport was it? We talked about it. If you're listening, you know he had the top 15 movie coaches from this sport. If you're listening, you know the first person that can tell us what sport it is, and you leave your name, your phone number, your email address, you're going to win those Guns N' Roses tickets. Good luck. We still have a couple other pair to give away the rest of the week. But right now, it's time for this.
2: Are you excited?
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4: I have some news audio here. The guy's name is Kai Soto, and he was going to sail from California to Hawaii. He was just kind of unhappy with the way his life was going. He's like, I'm going to get my boat and sail to Hawaii.
1: Watch this.
4: Here's the news.
5: A California man who was sailing to Hawaii to start a new life has been saved after spending a month adrift on the verge of death.
6: Tuesday night in the middle of the East Pacific, crew members hauled Kai Sato aboard a Pasha cargo ship. Sato had been adrift for 30 days after his mast broke on a solo voyage from California to Hawaii. One of his key navigation tools, his phone, shut off after getting wet.
7: That was really annoying to not have my phone, because that's what I was using for navigation.
4: Okay, hold on. Do we not have any backups here because your phone got wet when you were on the ocean? Now we can't use it anymore? This is a bad sailor.
8: Bad strategy for sure. No compass on board, dude.
4: What are we doing here?
1: It is. It's almost like, let's do a story on a real dumb guy with a crazy idea.
4: Mm-hmm. Yeah. Well, wait.
6: One of his key navigation tools, his phone, shut off after getting wet.
7: That was really annoying to not have my phone, because that's what I was using for navigation. I was really distracted that day. It wasn't a good day.
6: Sato battled strong winds and currents, eventually running out of gas about 500 miles from California.
4: Wait, so he was going to sail from California to Hawaii, and then he ran out of gas?
1: Sounds like he was in a speedboat.
9: Like, did he think there was going to be a gas station in the middle of the ocean?
4: I didn't know sailor ever.
1: Sailboats have gas? I thought they were propelled by wind energy.
9: Well, I think you have both, right?
4: Maybe both, yeah.
1: Oh, I don't know.
4: In the Odyssey, they had both. Well, they didn't have gas.
9: They were choosing
4: the sail for help.
9: Yeah, so like when you're parking the boat, you're not using the sail. You're using the motor. Yeah.
1: Okay.
7: Tried for a whole
6: California.
7: I cried for a whole week just drifting south, like miserable. I felt like I was going to just like try to turn my motor on and just like suffocate, you know, from the carbon monoxide, you know.
4: Okay, so now he's sitting here talking about how he's thinking about just doing himself in while lost at sea because his phone got wet and he ran out of gas. Okay.
7: Like try to turn my motor on and just like suffocate, you know, from the carbon monoxide, you know what I mean? Or kill myself. I don't know why, because I felt hopeless.
6: After 20 days adrift, Sato says he ran out of water and began using a plastic bag to create condensation that he could drink.
4: Okay, how about that one?
8: That's
4: new
8: smart.
4: Trick for home. Yeah. Once we run out of water, and we will, plastic bag.
1: Yep.
4: Use that, get some condensation, you can drink it, and you're good. Just a little fun fact, a little life hack.
1: If it was me and I was in that situation, I would have drank Bear Grylls urine.
9: Right. That's what Bear Grylls teaches you.
1: Yes.
4: That's what Mike teaches Saul on Better Call Saul when they got stuck out in the desert. Remember that one?
9: Mm-hmm.
4: Ooh.
9: Is that when he was in his underwear in the pilot?
4: No. In Better Call Saul.
9: Oh.
4: Because Mike and Saul had to go do some business out
1: in the desert.
4: Did you guys not finish it?
1: I didn't finish it,
4: right?
1: I didn't.
9: Yeah, I finished it, but also I slept after that.
4: Yeah, true.
1: I'm going to watch it this weekend.
9: Yep.
4: Season 5 and Season 6 of Better Call Saul.
1: I think I stopped like halfway through 3.
4: The elite, the best of the best.
9: Man, last night my son was trying to decide if he wanted to start The Sopranos or Succession. He had never seen either.
1: I would recommend Succession to a young person for
4: Miles
1: sure.
4: Or Max?
9: Max.
4: Yeah.
9: It's what a gift to have not fully experienced all those shows.
1: Yeah.
9: To have the whole world of all those great shows out there.
1: Has he ever watched Godfather 1 and 2?
9: Ooh, I don't know.
1: I mean, I swear to God, I see Godfather 1 and 2. I probably watch each one of those 10 times a year.
4: But you won't watch any of the other stuff we tell you to watch.
1: Well, yeah, but, you know.
9: He wants to watch a documentary about an owl.
1: Are you talking about Wild Inside?
4: It did look kind of interesting.
1: It's so sweet. That moment where it teaches itself to fly and eat. It's like incredible. It's amazing.
9: It was awesome.
1: It reminds me of the Foo Fighters.
9: But now I've seen it in the trailer, so now I don't need to see it.
4: Huge, that's right.
9: Know the whole story.
1: You guys know the thing about Brad Pitt and that dog?
4: Now stop doing that.
1: Okay. It's so pandering.
6: He ate mostly oatmeal, fish, and squid that landed in his boat. Then Tuesday, a Pesha Hawaii ship came into view.
2: They went and got me fruit and water, and they were so good to me, those guys.
6: Sato is now staying with a relative as he plans his next sail to the Philippines.
9: What?
6: In a bigger boat. Mahialani Richardson, Hawaii News Now.
1: Okay.
4: What is this guy's deal?
8: It's a bad idea, dude. Bad idea.
4: Death wish, man.
1: Think about the real unnecessary fact of he's now staying with a relative. What kind of news reporting is
9: it? We're 5 seconds long. Can we just get rid of the where he is now? And
1: wait a minute, honey, he's staying with a relative.
9: Wait, you're telling me the guy who set off to set sail without really having a waterproof phone and without enough gas to get, you know, outside of Galveston, he doesn't have his own place?
4: In my head, too, the boat of sailors that rescued him were just a bunch of gay guys.
2: They went and got me fruit and water, and they were so good to me, those guys.
9: They were so what?
8: Good to me.
1: You poor little man, so get him some nectar.
8: They're just doing YMCA dance. Yeah. Like, oh, look at that.
1: Don't you worry, we're going to save you. Get on our boat, little man.
4: Hey, we're so good to meet those guys.
9: Do you like semen?
1: Hey!
9: Semen.
4: Oh, we traded him to the Mets.
9: Yep. Coming up next, it's the food news. A very important food game show next on the Eagle. 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
6: It was all snow everywhere, and I was humming this idea, and I'm humming it into my phone. And I thought, you know what? 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This is really dangerous down this country lane. It's snow and ice. 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When I got into the studio, I was like, okay, quick, stop, everyone. Vivian, you play.

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1: Three staccato cries of Mayday and an eyewitness report of a mid-air explosion is about all that is known this morning of the British Columbia air disaster, which yesterday claimed 52 lives.
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12: 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Appreciate the love and support from that. But right now, it's time for this.
13: All right, so this is going to turn into a bit of a mini game here involving food.
12: In
13: the most iconic food in each state, and here's how the game will work.
12: Oh, I love this.
13: You can steal, but Christina will go first. You will choose a state. All right,
14: okay.
13: I'll go to that state. You'll make your guess. If you don't get it, we'll go through. You guys can steal. Mm-hmm. We'll go through, and if you don't get it there, I'll start giving hints. Okay.
12: Like it.
13: So Christina, you go first. Pick a state.
14: Oof. This might be a bad idea, but I'm going to pick Texas first.
13: Okay, this is the smart play.
12: She's crazy.
13: The most iconic food in Texas. What is it, Christina?
14: Barbecue, KT.
13: Well, barbecue can be a lot of different things.
14: Oh.
13: Ooh.
14: No. So this is... I'm off to a bad start then.
13: Yeah, I mean...
12: can we steal?
13: What would y'all say barbecue
12: is?
13: Can
12: we steal?
14: Meat?
13: Meat?
12: Just, you know what, Christina, go ahead and say brisket and take the point.
14: Okay, brisket, yeah.
13: All right, okay. Point for Christina.
14: Thank you. I didn't
13: wow.
14: understand.
13: What an assist.
14: All right.
13: Skin.
12: You didn't understand it the way KT reset.
14: Yeah, I didn't get
13: it. It is stressful, right? Barbecue is not.
12: No, that's all good.
13: It's a lot of other things.
12: Kevin, I'll take Florida, and the food is key lime pie.
14: Ooh.
13: Florida. The most iconic food in Florida, key lime pie?
12: Correct.
14: Yeah, it's delicious.
12: Thank you.
13: Ben.
3: I'll take Maine, and I'll take lobster.
12: Oh, look at Ben. I don't think it's lobster, though.
13: Oh,
14: yeah,
13: wow.
14: It should be.
3: Are you thinking it's a bisque?
12: Chowder, yeah. Oh.
13: It's the lobster roll, and we'll accept it.
12: Yeah, for sure. That's the way it's eaten. There.
13: Over to Christina.
14: Idaho. Potatoes.
12: There she goes. She's a genius.
13: Idaho. Let's find out what they said. No, it's not. You said potatoes?
14: Yeah.
13: I will allow it. I will tell you.
14: The type of potato.
13: What they're going with is something I've never heard of before.
14: Oh.
13: This is from the Food Network as well.
12: Mm-hmm.
13: Ice cream potato.
12: I don't know what that means.
13: Which is a famous baked potato, but they put ice cream on it.
14: No.
12: Mm-hmm.
13: Looks very terrible.
14: No.
13: She just said no.
14: I'm good. I don't
13: she
14: want
13: the point there.
12: I have a question.
13: The judge is being lenient.
12: Are you guys surprised with all the ESPN layoffs that Herm is still on? Herm Edwards is still
13: don't
12: on television.
13: Don't ask questions.
3: That's interesting.
13: Like that?
12: Isn't that an interesting question?
14: Very odd.
12: I will take Louisiana, Kevin.
13: Louisiana.
12: Give me crawfish.
13: He wants crawfish.
12: Oh, what? I had that written down.
13: Ben, for the steal.
12: So, do I get to have my own pick also, but I get a steal here first?
13: Yeah, because
12: but I have to stay on Louisiana.
13: No, you'll get your own pick after. This is still that round.
12: This is just for Louisiana now.
13: Yeah.
12: God, if it's not crawfish, hold it there. Beignets.
13: Oh, that's good, dude.
12: That's really good. Wow.
13: He put the Ben in beignets.
12: He did. Okay.
14: In my head, I was like, the powdery, sugary donut thing.
7: Yes.
12: I'll take Nebraska.
13: One of my favorite places to eat in Louisiana is a place called John Beignet Ramsey's.
12: It's a pretty good joke.
7: I don't like it.
12: Although it involves, you know, horrific child death. Of a child.
7: Yeah.
12: That's
7: I would never joke about that.
12: I still don't. Nebraska, give me corn.
13: First of all, what a joke. It was a note about a place I enjoy eating when I often go to Louisiana.
12: Yeah. I heard Mike Pelucci didn't care for that joke.
13: Nebraska?
14: Nebraska corn.
13: Oh!
14: Interesting.
7: I know what it is.
13: Christina?
14: Nebraska? Wheat?
7: Give me steaks.
14: Can I have my own guess after that? We have to wait till we get
13: now. I'll start giving letters.
14: Okay,
13: Ben.
12: Oh, we're still doing this.
13: Yep.
12: Oh, Nebraska.
14: S.
12: Starch.
13: S U.
14: Sushi.
13: S U. I love that Nebraska sushi.
14: I know.
13: S U N.
7: Sun dried tomatoes.
12: Sunflower.
13: S U N D.
12: Oh, why did I guess before I even got it? Sun Devils.
13: S-U-N-D-A.
14: Sundays?
12: God, that's
14: ice cream Sundays is what they're known for.
12: Let's cancel the rest of the show.
7: Yep. I think it's picking up steam.
14: Come on, Nebraska.
13: Christina gets the point.
7: Should we carry it over?
13: Yeah, I think that's good.
14: Okay.
12: All right, we'll keep this.
13: I just don't want to throw it in the trash.
12: No, this is great. I'm enjoying this.
7: Yeah, me too.
12: Except that you ruined it with Nebraska. But coming up next, the fiery conclusion of this badass game show about states and food. Next, before we get there, let's talk about Parrish Roofing. 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

0: Ben and Skin Show, 97.1 The Eagle. Okay, we got lots of good stuff this week. We have Guns N' Roses tickets to give away. Special news about Friday, but I want to let you know that this segment is brought to you by Rollertown Beer Works. That's the brewery right there in Frisco on Main Street. Ben and I are partners in it. So many great things happening, including this weekend, Rhyming and Stealing, the Beastie Boys cover band that are so much fun, are going to be playing Friday night. And a lot of people have been hitting me up. They're stoked about that show.
1: Yeah, same. And look, unfortunately, we don't have tickets to give away. But thank you for reaching out, and we will buy tickets if we end up going to it as well. So, man, we would love to see you there. Like, that's one of my favorite bands, like, just to have a party. It sounds fun. Just like the Beastie Boys.
0: Yep.
1: Last time we were there, it was packed. Some of the coolest pictures I've ever seen of our venue. So, yeah. Man, do not miss Rhyming and Stealing.
0: Great write-up in the Dallas Observer about that, too. But right now, it's time for this. I can't
2: And it's big, yep. Really big.
0: Yep,
3: so big.
0: How big is it? He cracked himself up.
4: He did.
0: You have a full mouth of food, or what was your plan here?
1: What was the last?
3: I was thinking about that funny guy, that old guy.
1: Whose turn is it?
2: And it's big, yep. Really big.
0: I think it's Christina's turn because you picked Nebraska and forced it on everybody.
1: Right.
3: Christina, three.
4: Let's go.
3: Ben one, Ben two. There's your score.
0: He's right.
3: It is most iconic foods of each state, according to the Food Network. Go.
0: Can you tell us what states have been picked?
3: Texas, Florida, Maine, Louisiana, Idaho, Nebraska.
0: Okay.
4: Let's go Georgia and peaches.
1: Yep.
0: That's good.
3: Peaches.
0: Ooh.
3: Skin.
0: Interesting. Fried chicken.
3: Ben.
1: Chick-fil-A.
3: Christina, it starts with a P.
4: Is it like peaches and cream then? Okay.
3: P-E.
0: Penile enlargement.
1: I like that.
3: P-E-A.
1: Peach pie.
3: P-E-A-N.
0: Oh. Christina.
4: Peanuts.
3: Yes, peanuts.
0: Ah, Jimmy Carter, the peanut farmer.
1: Yep.
0: Penis.
3: Specifically boiled penis.
0: Yep.
3: Over to skin.
1: It's a delicacy.
0: Let's see. 1, 2, 3, 4, 5, 6. Okay. I'm going to pick the state that a lot of people talk about when they pick states. That state is, of course, California.
4: Mm-hmm.
0: And I'm going to go with the Baja Tacos.
3: Nope.
1: Yeah. Grapes.
0: Oh
4: man, sushi.
1: Oh my bad.
3: Skin.
0: Yep.
3: A.
0: Oh. Anchovies.
3: Ben. A V.
1: Avocados from California.
3: Avocado toast.
1: Yep.
0: Son of a bitch.
3: Ben will get the point. 4 for Christina. 3 for Ben. 1 for Skin.
0: When do we go to double points?
1: Ben. Is this me?
3: Yep.
1: New York. Going on the New York Strip.
0: Mm.
3: New York!
1: Ouch.
3: Good guess.
4: Let's go pizza. No? All right.
0: Muffalettas.
1: I'd like to steal it for myself.
3: Okay.
1: Okay, sure. Give me a hint.
3: B.
1: Oh, that's not what I was thinking.
2: Butthole?
4: Don't.
1: Bull.
3: Could it be you?
0: Yeah,
4: Oh, well, that's not helping.
0: Want some bowl meat.
4: Burger buns. Oh, I could have just said burgers.
1: Yeah.
3: B-U-F.
4: Oh,
0: buffalo wings.
3: There you go. Skin back in it.
1: Oh, well done.
3: 4 for Christina, 2 for Skin,
0: dang it.
3: 3 for Ben. It is Christina's turn.
4: Kentucky fried chicken.
0: That's good. That's so good.
3: Okay, this is weird. I might skip this one.
4: Okay.
3: Because it has something called a hot brown. It's like a hash brown turkey sandwich type thing. So we're just not
0: going to
3: do
0: not
3: that.
0: Real.
4: So are we going to Urban Dictionary it though?
3: Food Network got too fancy. Christina, go ahead. Next state.
4: Oh.
0: No, she loses her state.
4: well, I'm going to do... Okay, we'll do Tennessee. And I think they're going to be barbecue too, but since I have to be specific, let's go sausage links.
3: Tennessee. Love sausage. Chicken.
0: One of the great cuisines of Tennessee is Tupelo honey.
4: No.
1: Got to get them ribs right. Give me ribs.
3: Christina.
4: Yeah.
3: In.
0: I don't think you can say that.
4: In. What's a food that starts with in?
1: Oh, I know it.
0: I don't think you do.
1: I was just talking about it not long ago on the show.
4: Three. I don't know. Two, I don't know.
3: One. Skin in A.
1: Oh, not what I thought.
0: That's non-alcoholic, and what it's referring to in this case is Nantucket pistachios.
3: N-A-S.
0: Greatest rapper of all time.
1: The world is his.
0: Oh, nasal drip.
1: Nas.
0: Shit.
1: Yeah, I don't.
0: That's pretty good.
3: N-A-S-H.
0: Oh.
4: Yeah, I would think Nashville something. Nashville potatoes?
0: Nashville hot chicken sandwich. Let's go.
3: Nashville hot chicken sandwich.
1: Wow, what a comeback.
4: Christina, they love their hot chicken.
3: Skin three, bin three. Skin your state.
0: You know what's interesting, Kevin?
3: Don't. Just pick a state.
0: I am going to go with a state that is,
3: come on.
0: I'm trying to give myself an advantage. I will go with Oregon, and I will start. No. I'm going with Washington State, and I'm saying apples.
3: Okay. Ben.
1: Hot dogs.
3: That's Christina. Good.
4: Washington.
0: Washington.
4: I was just in Seattle, so it's got to be seafood. Clam chowder.
0: Oh, well done. Holy cow.
1: You hear the way she
0: that.
1: Said it, too?
0: Yes.
4: Because I thought that would be Massachusetts, but okay.
1: Yeah.
4: All right.
3: 5-3-3. Christina leads over to Ben.
1: Give me Wisconsin and give me cheese.
0: That's so good. That's so good, Ben.
1: Yes!
0: Yeah. That is so good.
3: Specifically, we would have allowed cheese curds as well, but big point for Ben. 5, Christina. 4, Ben. 3 for Skin. Christina!
0: Wait. Man. Oh, yeah.
3: Your state.
4: Let's go. Pizza's got to be somewhere. New Jersey pizza.
3: New Jersey. I don't like this one either. I'm going to take this one away because it says something called disco fries. I've never heard of that. Pick a new state.
4: Disco fries.
3: Any state.
4: Oklahoma.
3: Oh. All right, Oklahoma. What's your guess?
0: Dirt.
4: I know. Let's go corn.
3: What? Ben?
0: I have a question. Did Ben pick Maine or Massachusetts?
3: Maine.
0: I'll take Massachusetts.
3: It's her. She just picked Oklahoma.
0: Oh, I'm in Oklahoma. I am going to go with Soulmate's barbecue.
1: This is easy. Sloppy Joe's.
0: Oh, dude.
3: Christina, S.
4: S.
0: Soulmate's barbecue.
4: Soup. There. Simple people.
3: S-T.
0: D. Get steak.
3: Correct.
1: Wow.
0: Right. Oklahoma's my state.
1: Huge point for Skin.
3: 5 for Christina, 4 for Skin, 4 for Ben. Skin, pick a state.
0: Okay. I am going to take Maine.
3: It's already been taken.
4: No, you want Massachusetts.
0: I want Massachusetts.
3: Okay.
0: And I'm going to take clam chowder.
4: What, for both? For Washington, too?
3: Yes. Washington was seafood chowder.
0: Okay. Oh, so she shouldn't have gotten chowder. That point.
3: No, I allowed it. I told you earlier, be lenient.
0: I'm tied for first.
3: 5
0: now.
3: For Christina. Ben, 4. And this is your pick, Ben.
1: Hawaii. Pork.
0: That's good. That's pretty good. We're all tied. Oh!
3: Try. Christina.
4: Hawaii. Coconut?
0: Fruit.
1: All right, chopped sandwiches.
3: S.
1: S?
0: This is probably the last one.
1: Sand.
3: S-H.
1: Oh.
4: Shakes.
3: S-H-A.
0: Shakira.
3: S-H-A-V.
0: Oh, I know it. I know it.
1: Shaved ice.
3: There we go.
0: Wow.
3: We're tied at 5.
1: We're tied. We're tied.
3: Lightning round around the corner. I'll name the state.
4: Yeah.
3: North Carolina. Nope, I don't want to do North Carolina.
0: Hurry. Hurry.
3: Alaska.
0: Fish.
3: I don't want to do Alaska.
4: Oh.
0: Hurry.
3: Kansas.
4: Kansas.
0: Kansas.
1: Whose turn?
0: Just you got to yell out answers.
1: Popcorn. States. Popcorn.
0: States. No. States.
3: Yell it out. Whoever gets it.
1: Beef jerky.
0: Green brisket. Beans. Brisket. Ribs.
1: Corn
0: ribs.
1: Dogs.
0: Ribs. Oh. Ribs. God, what a day. I'll never forget the time that Ben came back from Kansas City with a mouthful of ribs. KT looked him dead in the eye and he said,
5: "Let's just keep our ears to the ground and see what we can come up with."
0: That's such a weird thing. Christina, are you going to stick around and play music?
4: Till 10 o'clock. Yep.
0: Hang with the homegirl next, right here on the Eagle.
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13: In Fort Worth on northbound 35W, an accident at North Loop 820 has you backed up to Northeast 28. There's a 30-minute delay. And in Grapevine, northbound 121 at Glade, an accident closes the left lane. There's a 5-minute delay from Mid-Cities. I'm Junior Caruso with your DFW traffic.
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26: Partly cloudy tonight. We'll see a low around 81. Mostly sunny tomorrow with a high of 102. Another low of 81 for tomorrow night.
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off a Wednesday night with some rage. Christina Ray, I am hanging with you until 10 o'clock tonight. Coming up just in this first hour, I do have some Metallica on the way, 3 Days Grace, System of a Down, and don't forget, I have free concert tickets for you, tickets to see Jimmy Eat World. I'll tell you how to win those just before.

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2: For us, it's strange because wherever you are on a Tuesday night, you know, it has to be Friday night. And then you realize it has to be New Year's Eve. And that is a hell of a thing to come down from. But to get up to it takes really getting inside the songs. And if you really get inside the songs, you're not thinking about your laundry because right. You're in them. And particularly for me as a singer, I have to be in them to be able to sing them.
3: Yeah, and you know, if you get one of those great songs and they're hard to come by, you don't mind playing them. You know, you've given them to the audience and they kind of give them back to you. So it's always fun to play them.
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So I have a lot of teacher friends who are upset. This is their final week of summer vacation. And if that's you, I think you should celebrate by going up to Choctaw Casino and Resort this Friday up in Durant, Oklahoma. Choctaw is always fun, but then you add Ben and Skin on top of that. Now you got a party. So again, highly recommend going up.

Christina Ray here, and have you seen Romo doing those field sobriety tests yet? It truly hurts to watch, and clearly those police officers don't remember what he dealt with that Cowboys O-line back in the day, you know? He did get hit with an OWI operating while intoxicated. He's contesting it, so we'll see what happens. Hey, don't forget, after the break, I have free concert tickets for you, okay? I'll tell you how to win.

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1: In Dallas on northbound 35, there's an accident in the Texpress lanes near Swisher. Two lanes are blocked, and there's a 30-minute delay from the Lake Louisville Bridge. And then Rockwall dealing with a wreck on eastbound 30 at the Lake Ray Hubbard Bridge. There's a 40-minute delay from Zion. The right lane is closed there. I'm Junior Caruso with your DFW traffic.
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19: Partly cloudy tonight. We'll see a low around 81. Mostly sunny tomorrow with a high of 102. Another low of 81 for tomorrow night.
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I believe it's time for me to give away a free pair of concert tickets, don't you think? 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They're playing the Toyota Music Factory September 10th, and you could be there for free. 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That's it. Again, be the third person to do that right now. You will win these tickets. Good luck.